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0: Australia.
5: Hey, I'm Kevin from Tame Impala.
0: England. It's Dua Lipa. Catch me or I go Houdini. 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
2: We will see you from 3 p.m. this afternoon. And oh man, we are going to be unpacking last night's game. 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

0: NBC Loud, I think that holiday commercial has forever changed that song. I can't hear it in the same way. It's time for a new show. The Byron Cook Show. 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
2: Present.
0: Byron Cook, present. Intern Jury's on her way as well. She was sad, as all of us were last night. That was tough viewing. Saudi Arabia versus Spain. And the reason, it's not that Saudi Arabia lost the game. I mean, you probably, dare I say, expect that result.
2: I mean, it is Spain, yeah.
0: They're an absolute powerhouse of football. But it just, it was over after about, you felt like when they scored in the 10th minute, it was hard to see a way back.
2: Yes.
0: And suddenly you've got to sit through 80 more minutes of it.
2: Mm.
0: Oh, it was... It was a bit flattening, but the good news is we're still in it. We're absolutely still in it. And in fact, a win over Cape Verde in that final round, and we actually go through.
2: Yes.
0: So we can still do it.
2: However, Cape Verde has been doing very well.
0: They are good, aren't they? Yeah. They drew with Uruguay, yes?
2: Yes.
0: Ooh, 2-2. Look, we'll get to all the different results. We're in the middle of a spectacular game with Egypt, and the Egyptian king has scored. New Zealand were leading them 1-0. Can you believe that? But Egypt have gone bang, bang, bang, and they've won 3-1. So, look, we've got lots to get through this morning. I've also got to pay up on a challenge from that USA-Australia game with JR, who's our resident American here at NBC Loud. I foolishly put a challenge on the outcome of that game between the Aussies and the Americans.
2: How did that go? I wasn't here for that.
0: Oh, okay. Well, you're pretending you don't know the score.
2: No. I'm saying, like, how did the payoff go?
0: Yes, no, I joined him on his Benchwarmers Sports Show, and the payoff was very unpleasant. I thought you were just going to make me say the score again.
2: Oh,
0: that's
2: no.
0: That's mean. Anyway, it's NBC Loud on this Monday. Your morning pump-up is coming up to get us going. But first, well, speaking of Mexico, one of the host nations, Bruno Mars has brought in a mariachi band.
2: Yeah.
0: Hey, Risk It All at NBC Loud.

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0: On the Byron Cook Show, from Drake's loud hit Janice to your morning pump up, but this time every weekday morning, an old school hit to get you going. And don't we need it this morning? Especially after that result, which was unfortunate last night, Saudi versus Spain. Hey, here's one good thing about it. At least the pain was over and done with by about 9 p.m. It wasn't one of those 1 a.m. games. I mean, imagine staying up all night for that result.
2: Oh, I would have been upset.
0: In fact, did you... Look, I'll only ask you this at 6:11. I won't ask you when we're more prime time, because I know you like to get a very, very early night. Your beauty sleep is important to you, producer Reese. Did you go to bed before the end of the Saudi-Spain game?
2: I actually went to bed during the game, and I didn't watch the game.
0: Well, you didn't miss much. Anyway, we need to be cheered up. What about this old school hit? We're going to go back to the 90s. We so often do this with your pump up. It's CC Peniston, a song that became one of the defining house and dance pop anthems of the 1990s. This was CC Peniston's debut single, and she started with her biggest hit. So sadly for CC, it only went down from there. It's a tough act to follow, isn't it, when this is your first song? It's called Finally. It was number 2 in the UK, top 5 US Billboard, but it did top the US dance chart. And you've heard this in clubs all over the world. And this is your morning pump up to get us going on NBC Loud. The Byron Cook Show. Good morning.

0: There's your morning pump up. CC Penison from 91, finally.
1: This is Tame Impala, and this is a song called Dracula. NBC
2: Loud. Loud hit.

0: Blackpink. It's the remix of Dracula. Right here on the Byron Cook Show. It is 6:19 and we've got that football feeling. Some big games this morning. We'll get to all of your score updates. We'll gloss over the Saudi Arabia-Spain result. We won't focus too much on that. We'll just give that a short little part of our sports report because we don't really want to think too much about that.
1: Yeah.
0: We're going to move on to the next game, the final game, where if we win it, we're still in anyway. So that's 6:30, all your scores from Mexico, Canada and the US. Our favourite football tournament is this World Cup. Now, Alex from the Benchwarmers Sports Show, also happens to be our boss, has treated himself, not us, he's treated himself. to a trip to watch some big games. He is, like me, of Australian background, so he's following the Australian team. Now, he's currently in Seattle, where Australia played the US on Friday, and he's about to fly across, or in fact, south from Seattle to San Francisco for Australia's last game against Paraguay. But anyway, he can't stop working, this guy. He's a workaholic. So he hit the streets of Seattle with his NBC loud microphone and he was just seeing if any of the locals were across some of our Saudi talent. You can see this on our Instagram as well. Beautiful part of Seattle where he is down on the wharf. Oh, tough, tough gig, but somebody's got to do it. Wow. It's all on our Instagram at NBC Loud FM and on TikTok as well. Here we go.
2: Hey, it's Alex here on the streets of Seattle for NBC Loud. There is so much vibe here on the streets as we do it for the World Cup. I'm here with Bradley. Hey, Bradley.
3: How are you doing?
2: Hey, enjoying the World Cup so far?
3: Yeah, enjoying it a lot.
2: Now, I'm asking the question. Saudi Arabia, of course, one of the biggest teams from the Middle East playing in the World Cup. Do you know any players from the Saudi Arabian national team?
3: Salam.
2: Salam, you know Salam?
3: Yeah.
2: Salam Al-Dasari.
3: Yeah, he's pretty
2: good.
3: The
2: captain.
3: Yeah, that's why he's the captain. Everyone knows who he is.
2: Mate, Bradley, you are a legend. Go Saudi. Yeah. Thanks for talking to us.
4: You're welcome.
2: Dev, how are you, buddy?
5: I'm doing good.
2: Hey, enjoying the World Cup so far?
5: Yeah. I'm supporting like the Saudi national team over here, so really excited to see them play.
2: Look at this. We've got a big Saudi supporter. So yeah. Do you know any players from the team? We're asking that question today.
5: I'll say my favorite player is Nasser. Like, he's definitely...
2: Nasser?
5: Yeah.
2: Do you know his last name? Have you forgotten his last name?
5: Nah. I just know him by Nasser.
2: Nasser,
5: you know?
2: That's it. Nasser Al-Dasari.
5: Yeah.
2: Good job, Dev. Let's go Saudi.
5: Let's go Saudi.
2: Enjoy the rest of the World Cup.
5: Oh, yeah, you too.
2: NBC Loud, Alex here on the streets of Seattle, and I'm here with Malia. How you doing?
6: I'm good. How are you?
2: Yeah, good. The World Cup, it's been going crazy. How are you enjoying it?
6: Oh, it's so much fun. I live here in Seattle, so it's nice to see everyone coming to visit.
2: Is this the busiest you've ever seen Seattle?
6: Yeah, I think so.
2: I've got to ask you the really important question. Do you know any players from the Saudi Arabian national team?
6: Hassan?
2: This is a proper fan over here. Hassan Kadesh, I'm really impressed.
6: Thank you.
2: Make sure you support Saudi as well as the USA, huh?
6: Okay, I will. Deal.
2: All the World Cup vibes are right here, and I'm with, what's your name?
7: Sergei Bashala.
2: Now, yeah. I'm guessing that you're a supporter of one of the African nations, yeah?
7: Absolutely, supporting all the African nations, but two in particular, the DRC. This is exactly where I was born, and I've got...
2: Ah, Republic of South Africa.
7: Here we go. Our Bafana, beloved Bafana from South Africa. Yeah.
2: NBC Loud, Saudi Arabia. Yeah. Do you know anybody from the Saudi team? Can you give us any names? We're asking that question today.
7: You know Salam? Salam is the guy.
2: Yeah, he's the guy. Salam Al-Dasari.
7: Salam is the man. Yeah. Salam. Come on, Salam. Here we go. Let's do it.
0: Wow. What is it with you South Africans? Well, he's from the Democratic Republic of Congo, but he's also wearing his Bafana shirt.
1: Yes.
0: You're high energy.
1: Lots of supporters.
0: You're high energy, aren't you?
1: Very much so.
0: Yeah, and congratulations, South Africa actually scored a goal in that last match.
1: Yes, we did.
0: Yes! It may be the last goal you score in the tournament, but anyway. That was good stuff. Alex there, and you can see it all. On the streets of Seattle, it's on our Instagram at NBC Loud FM.

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2: We will see you from 3 p.m. this afternoon. And oh man, we are going to be unpacking last night's game. Plus, counting down the three biggest songs in the country. All on the show this afternoon from 3 p.m.

0: NBC Loud. Taylor Swift, have you seen Toy Story 5 yet? I haven't because I'm not a child. But apparently adults are seeing this without children.
1: NBC Loud, Saudi traffic.
0: What's your view on that, Producer Ayes? Like, if you and I just went to Toy Story 5 together, no kids around, fine?
2: Yeah, that's 100% fine, yes.
0: Isn't it like a children's... It's more... Like, I've seen them, I get it.
2: But like Disney movies are for everyone.
0: Okay, no, good. Yeah. No, and I'm sure it did very, very well. It was the opening weekend for Toy Story 5 here in Saudi Arabia. If you've seen it, let us know. 011-510-9555. That is from the soundtrack there, Taylor Swift. Hey, there's not much... We had time to talk about Toy Story 5 because there's not much traffic on the road right now. Riyadh, Jeddah and Imam are all clear.
1: NBC Loud Sports.
0: Should we start? Oh, yeah, look, it was less than 24 hours ago. They were still playing. So, unfortunately, if you're Tunisian, I do have to cover off on that score. Technically, I do. I don't want to. Japan thrashed Tunisia 4-0. Tunisia are eliminated from the tournament. That wasn't easy to read, especially Social Sandra, if you're listening, our Tunisian digital guru who does all our social media. She's had a tough week.
2: Oh, she has.
0: Anyway, so look, that's a shame. But also, we can't get too ahead of ourselves here in Saudi Arabia because we also lost 4-0 to Spain last night. That was the 7 p.m. game. Lamine Yamal, he was sadly running rings around our defenders. He was just doing whatever he liked. And he opened the scoring in the 10th minute. Oyarzabal scored twice in about 6 minutes. It was 3-0 at half-time, and it was just game over, which made it very difficult viewing. But it's not all bad news for the Green Falcons. They can still qualify. They can be as high as second in the group if they beat Cape Verde. But that won't be easy because Cape Verde shared a thrilling 2-2 draw with Uruguay, which was an incredible game in the early hours of this morning. So this makes it quite complex in that group. Spain will go through. And then Saudi, Uruguay and Cape Verde fight for the remaining positions. Here was an upset. Belgium 0, Iran 0. One of the great goalless draws. Belgium were reduced to 10 men. But it was only in the 66th minute. It's not like they played short for most of the game. It was their defender, Nathan Ngoy, who was sent off for denying a clear goal-scoring opportunity. But Iran, congratulations, they've held on for the point. And they moved to the top of Group G on goal difference. You just don't know what's going to happen in this World Cup. For example, New Zealand were beating Egypt 1-0, and you thought, no, they couldn't, could they? And no, they couldn't, as it turns out. Egypt, led by the Egyptian king, Mo Salah. That game has just finished. The final score, Egypt 3, New Zealand 1.

0: NBC Loud has that football feeling. Good morning. This is the Byron Cook Show. Over the weekend, it was a couple of nights back now, the USA played host to Australia in our favourite football tournament. It was being played in Seattle. Now, I've gone and had a bit of fun with this. JR from our Benchwarmers sports show, which is on 6 p.m. weeknights, is American. So, of course, we want to have a bit of fun. I was born in Australia, producer Ais. So I issued a challenge to him, and everything was riding on the result. Obviously, I was hoping it would go my way. It didn't. And I was excited yesterday morning because there was no sign of JR. So I thought, hang on, I'm not going to have to make good. I'm not going to have to pay up on Australia losing. But no. He gets me in here for his show last night.
1: That is so crazy. And you know how annoying he can be.
0: Oh, well, you'll
1: in a good way, but very annoying.
0: Oh, you'll not even in a good way. You will hear it here. This was JR hosting me on the Benchwarmers, and he started by explaining our challenge. And then, of course, I have to pay the price.
2: So the challenge was, if the U.S. wins, you will have to drink cream soda. And if Australia won, I would have to take a teaspoon of Vegemite, correct?
0: No, not correct. I was going to feed you a dessert spoon, like an ice cream scoop of Vegemite, which is this black yeast extract. Now, that was the bit of radio I was hoping for, clearly.
2: Yeah.
0: And also, I'm sure this ends up on TikTok or something. I just pictured this American being force-fed Vegemite. It would have been great if we won the game, but we didn't. So now what are you making me drink?
2: I'm making you drink cream soda. You know us Americans, we love our sugary drinks. So yeah, here's a big one for you.
0: Okay, now thanks so much. You know I like to keep things healthy and sugar-free.
2: Yes.
0: I've just done my stats on the nutritional guidelines here of this drink as I open it. A large serving of creaming soda delivers between 250 and 300 calories.
2: Ooh.
0: And between 60 and 75 grams of sugar.
2: Listen, this is one of your meals right now, so it's all good. Maybe skip dinner tonight, okay?
0: I'll skip food for the next week, I think. I've just done another bit of calculation here. A large glass of American cream soda contains roughly 18 teaspoons of sugar.
2: Oh!
0: There's 18 teaspoons of sugar in this.
2: Oh, man, this is going to be so good for you.
0: Do I just sip it or can I just...
2: We said on the thing, you got to check it. So.
0: Okay. I guess it's not very good radio if I just hear sipping my creamy soda.
2: Exactly.
0: I suppose time is money.
2: 3, 2, 1. Oh, man. Oh, my goodness. Oh! Woo! Oh! Oh, you're a champ.
0: Oh, man, oh, man.
2: Can I just tell you, by the way, I don't like cream soda, so...
0: You don't even like it. I don't know if I like having 18 teaspoons of sugar in one drink.
2: So how does it taste? How does it feel?
0: Well, it's way too sweet. I don't know how you Americans do it. Why does everything have to be so sweet?
2: We love our sugar. We love our sugar. We can't help it.
0: Sickly sweet. I know you also like to, because there's not enough sugar in this,
2: yes.
0: You also normally like to put ice cream into it.
2: Yes, exactly.
0: Just to add more sugar.
2: And
0: all right.
2: Speaking of sugar, I mean, this is not a sugar segment, but I also got you a frosted toasted pastry.
0: No more sugar.
2: Here you go.
0: No more sugar.
2: This is for your diet.
0: Are you serious?
2: We have this for breakfast, by the way.
0: No, this is not breakfast.
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0: NBC Loud is Olivia Rodrigo with the loud hit Drop Dead. This is the Byron Cook Show. We're live at 6:52. Here is today's weather. Summer well and truly has kicked in now, with Riyadh hitting a high of 44 today, for Dammam 43, and Jeddah sunshine and 35. If you want to join in on this one, do send us a WhatsApp, 011 510 9555. You can call as well. I thought I'd ask you this question. How far do you have to be from your destination in the middle of summer? Say you're in peak summer heat here in the Kingdom of Saudi Arabia. How far away should the destination be that you're going? If you're on foot and you've got a destination to go to, but it's 45 degrees, at what point is it okay to book an Uber if you don't drive?
1: It's not okay.
0: What?
1: At all.
0: What do you mean it's not okay?
1: You can't step outside in 45 degrees.
0: So for you, it's one step. So hypothetically, if you needed to go next door somewhere to NBC, you'd book an Uber to come and collect you and take you next door.
1: You know, I've been here for almost 6 years now, and still during summer, the moment I put my foot outside my door, my whole body is wet. I can't do it.
0: Okay. Now, I'll tell you what I did yesterday. And given that you won't go for one step without taking some sort of air-conditioned vehicle, then I know what your answer is going to be. I was here at NBC HQ in Al Safarat in Riyadh, and I had to go and get some medical attention 800 metres away.
1: Yeah.
0: Would have been a 10-minute walk.
1: Yeah, I could never.
0: I walked it, but it wasn't great. So I Ubered back. Yeah. Now, it's 800 metres.
1: I remember, because you texted me about this, right?
0: Mm.
1: And I've been to this medical facility.
0: Yes.
1: And I was like, what do you mean you walked there?
0: What do you mean you walked for less than a kilometre on a lovely paved pathway? I mean, it's not that bad, but I did book an Uber home.
1: You had to.
0: Okay, so for you, see, I thought we might find the magic number of maybe 800 metres is the minimum, but you're saying just a metre.
1: 800 metres is almost a full kilometre of walking in 45 degrees.
0: Well, you're calling me a hero.
1: That's mental. I couldn't.
0: No, you're calling me a hero. I mean, you said it.
1: Yeah, that's brave. Yes.
0: Thank you. Thank you so much. 011 510 9555. What is the shortest Uber trip you've ever taken? Can Ubers accept it if it's literally...
1: I'm going to say 1 minute.
0: 50 metres.
1: The Uber driver was very upset with me.
0: NBC Loud.

If it's trending, slightly embarrassing, he is talking about it. The Byron Cook Show on NBC Loud. This is Saudi's number one hit music.

0: NBC Loud, it's the Byron Cook Show, and it is hot again here in Riyadh, as it will be for months, really. It's no different to any other day. A high of 44 for the capital, 43 for Dammam, and 36 for Jeddah. My question, and we've actually got quite a few WhatsApps and calls on this one, when it's really hot and it's the middle of the day, what, if you don't drive your own car, of course, what is the shortest possible distance that it's acceptable to book an Uber? Because I booked an Uber for 800 metres yesterday, but it would have been about a 10-minute walk in the heat. I walked to the medical centre jury to get my finger looked at.
1: Oh, right. That's good that you did that.
0: But anyway, on the way back, I'm like, I can't deal with that again. That was too much. So I booked an Uber.
1: Yeah.
0: What do you think?
1: I think I wouldn't even walk for 1 minute. So I think always get an Uber.
0: Okay, thank you. Hussein has left us this WhatsApp message.
2: That kind of heat. 45, I could only walk maybe half hour because I'm used to it. Born and raised in Saudi Arabia, so we're used to it. It's like walking in the snow back in the state. Good luck, Byron Cook. Keep drinking cream soda.
0: Okay, that's a reference to another bit of the show. Thank you there, Hussein. So he's adjusted. He's fine. He could walk through the desert, Hussein, and he'd have no problem with it at all. Now, there's a couple of other WhatsApps there, Producer Ayes. What are folks saying?
3: Yeah, so Nader is saying, it depends on how much cold I have stored in my body. Sometimes 50 metres are not possible in 40 degrees. Sometimes I go for 1 kilometre at 45
0: Interesting.
3: Degrees.
0: Interesting. Thank you.
3: 1 kilometre, that's
0: a fair walk in 45 degree heat. There was one more before Hussein's, I think. No, we'll get through those later. Anyway, it's interesting, the shortest Uber, right? Like, what's the minimum? Uber must have a minimum, or Bolt, or whatever one you use. Like, if I ordered to go from here to the SAB bank across the street because I didn't want to cross the road, would they have to take me? I mean,
1: if it's night, I think you must walk, but if the sun is
0: the
1: out,
0: daytime,
1: so...
0: Okay, fair enough. Keep them coming through. 011-510-9555 is our number.
4: NBC Loud, Saudi traffic.
0: Okay, let's have a look. We're looking okay on the roads, actually. For Riyadh, Western and Eastern Ring Road, a little bit through Jeddah Road in Dharat Laban as well, is what we can see for now. It'll get busier as the morning rolls on. Dammam is green. Jeddah, bit of traffic on the Al-Andalus Highway. 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
0: Latest scores, unfortunately, Spain 4, Saudi Arabia 0. We won't talk about

0: That very often during the show, we'll probably leave that one alone. Belgium 0, Iran 0, in an absolute shock. Iran now are on top of their Group G on goal difference. Uruguay 2, Cape Verde 2, and in the game that just wrapped up, it's New Zealand 1, Egypt 3. New Zealand did get to the lead, and you thought, hang on, surely not. New Zealand would have been on top of the group. New Zealand.
1: That's so sad for them.
0: But Egypt went bang, bang, bang in the second half, including a goal for the Egyptian king himself, Mo Salah. Egypt 3, New Zealand 1. All right, we've got that football feeling. We need a caller right now, so please do give us a call. It's the five-word challenge. It's always a good time. Don't just listen to the five-word challenge. Actually give us a call and play it. It's great fun. Here's the number. Call now. 011-510-9555. It's coming up next after Harry Styles. NBC Loud.

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1: The five-word challenge on MBC Loud.
0: And we've got that football feeling with the five-word challenge right now. We won't focus too much on the result last night. We'll just say it wasn't the best night for the Green Falcons, but we do have a chance to go through to the round of 32 if we can beat Cape Verde in that third game. We've got Nader on the line. Good morning, Nader.
2: Good morning.
0: We're about to play the five-word challenge with a bit of a football feeling, Nader. Producer Ayis is just going to say five words very quickly. Don't overthink it. Just go for it. The way that Lamine Yamal went for it last night.

0: Right, sadly, against Saudi Arabia. Just play with a bit of freedom, okay? And just say the first word you can think of. Is that all right?
1: Okay.
0: And I won't be listening to that part of the game, and then I will try and match the same five words with you when I play. All right, I'm going to block my ears now. Take it away, Rais.
2: Egypt.
1: Belgium.
2: Football.
1: Soccer.
2: Champion.
1: Hero.
2: Goal.
1: Score.
2: Passion.
1: Designer.
0: All right, good response. Okay, I'm not going to let you down, Nutter. I'm here, and we're going to do this. I've never felt better. Honestly, I'm channeling Spain. I'm going to play like Spain did last night. All right. See yalla.
2: Egypt.
0: King.
2: Football.
0: Goal.
2: Champion.
0: Messi.
2: Goal.
0: Messi.
2: Passion.
0: Messi.
2: This is a fight. I didn't even know you're a Messi fan.
0: Well, he is a champion. He's the most recent champion.
2: That's
0: I think that's
2: true.
0: A brilliant answer. He just scored 3 goals the other day against Algeria.
2: Oh, look at you being a traitor.
0: What more can he do?
2: I mean, Ronaldo is in front of your face and you're saying this.
0: There is a screen. I look at it every day of me interviewing Cristiano. And Cristiano is also a champion. But in terms of football, it's Messi. All right, how many did we get?
2: Nothing.
0: Nothing at all.
2: Zero.
0: Oh, Nader, I'm so sorry.
1: That's expected.
0: You're right, it is expected. Look, you know what? Just like Saudi have the chance to make good against Cape Verde, we have the chance to make good tomorrow. The fight.

0: NBC Loud, this is the Byron Cook Show. Yesterday on the show, I showed intern Jury my severely infected finger. Are you still recovering from that experience?
1: Honestly, yes, Byron. It was so disgusting.
0: This is your reaction on yesterday's show. And a warning for everybody, if the radio's up quite loud, just turn it down about now. As I showed Jury a finger that is now heavily bandaged, I'll explain that in a moment, this was your reaction yesterday when you saw this disgusting-looking growth underneath my fingernail, which became a giant lump. Almost the size of a golf ball full of pus. It was disgusting. Okay, you ready?
1: Oh, my God. Bismillah. This is so...
0: Now, thankfully, when I went to see the doctor yesterday, she did not react the way you reacted because she sees this. Would you believe? She sees this type of wound or infection every day. And I've put this on my Instagram. I've never had more response to anything. You know, I interview Cristiano Ronaldo and I get some replies. Oh, that's cool. You put your infected finger on Instagram and you get absolutely overwhelmed.
2: That tells you a lot about society.
0: Well, it shows people care. They don't care about the celebrity life. They care about my health.
2: And exactly.
0: I appreciate that, Producer Ayes. But here's the thing, and I'm not directly blaming the salon that I went to get a manicure and a pedicure. I'm not saying they were directly responsible. What I will say is, after I went there, it suddenly blew up like a balloon. Could be a coincidence. Could be, might not be, you know? Anyway, I got so many messages from people because I put on my Insta story that, look, it may or may not have been from a visit to a salon and they may be using equipment that's a bit dirty. So they get in there and they start picking away at your cuticles and they're using a dirty implement because they've just used it on some other random.
2: That's gross, man.
0: And no, but this happens all the time. The doctor that helped me, and she did a brilliant job yesterday, was saying, I get this all the time. Oh. You have to be very careful. Now, of all the ways to end up in surgery, a manicure. Like, seriously? Like, I've got some friends. I'm about to go back to Australia, and I've got some, like, tough guy friends, right? I'm going back to Melbourne, and these dudes, like, they roll together. They're pretty tough. And if this is still like this when I'm in Melbourne in about a week, bro, what happened?
2: Oh, you will be the butt of the joke, bro.
0: Can you imagine?
2: Yeah.
0: I say, yeah, bro. It was a mani, man. It's a tough mani. Like, it's a terrible way to end up in surgery. This is going to take, and by the way, when I show you my middle index finger, I won't do it in that way. I'll do it like that. I'll keep all my fingers together because otherwise it seems a bit rude, doesn't it?
2: Yeah.
0: But I'm showing you my middle index finger. This is going to take 10 days to recover. She had to put me under anaesthetic. This is how serious it is. She had to, I won't even say what she had to do, but it was very unpleasant to look at. If you were grossed out by what you saw yesterday, you should have seen it being operated on.
1: No, thanks. I don't want to see that.
2: No, thank you.
0: Oh, I'll save you that one. Now, that would have been a good video. It's NBC Loud.
3: 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It's the official song of the FIFA World Cup 2026. Enjoy.

0: BBC Loud. There it is, the official anthem of the World Cup. Shakira, Burna Boy, Die Die. We'll get to all the scores right after we check what's happening on the roads.
1: NBC Loud, Saudi traffic.
0: Not too bad for Riyadh. Western and Eastern Ring Road, we can see some traffic. Makkah Al-Makarama Road in Olaya and some on Jeddah Road in Daharat Laban. For Dammam in the Eastern Province, we can just see a bit of build-up there in the city centre. And in Jeddah, we are looking at Palestine Road at the moment and Al-Haramain Road. If you spot any problems, you can let us know by phone or WhatsApp 011 510 9555.
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0: Do you think anyone listening right now doesn't know the score from last night's Spain versus Saudi Arabia game? There's probably a chance they don't. I'd probably have to report on it.
2: You know, I had a call from my cousin. She was asking me, what's the score? I'm like, how do you not know?
0: What time did she call?
2: She called me at 5:30 while I was coming.
0: Really?
2: Exactly.
3: That's the same time I found out what the score was.
0: Really? Yeah. Because you go to bed at 7 p.m.
3: Exactly.
0: Because you like to get your beauty sleep. I would say to your cousin, has she ever heard of Google? I don't know why she had to call.
2: Like, I have no idea.
0: It takes 2 seconds. Anyway, unfortunately, the score, I don't like to say this, it's no fun. Spain 4, Saudi Arabia 0, and they never looked like they were anywhere near it. Yamal was just doing whatever he wanted. Honestly, he was running riot down there on that right side. I just feel like Yamal had the ball on a string.
2: I thought he was injured, though.
0: No, well, he's fine now. Of course, suddenly for Saudi Arabia, he's never felt fresher. It reminds me, sorry, we're getting distracted here. That reminds me when Neymar left Al Hilal, he played 2 games with Al Hilal, he went to Brazil and started playing like he was 21 years old again.
2: Oh, exactly.
0: He scored 1 goal from the corner, a corner kick which bent in. Anyway, I digress. Spain 4, Saudi Arabia 0. Belgium 0, Iran 0. What a result for Iran. They are now on top of Group G on goal difference. Belgium were down to 10 men from the 66th minute. Uruguay 2, Cape Verde 2. Another extraordinary result for Cape Verde against the more fancied Uruguay, which, by the way, means Saudi Arabia do control their own destiny. Beat Cape Verde, despite what happened last night, you're in. So we've got to stay positive for Saudi Arabia. And the game that just wrapped up, New Zealand took an early lead. Can you believe the Pacific Island nation of New Zealand? They really only had to beat the likes of Tonga and Samoa to get into the World Cup. They were leading 1-0 against Egypt. They would have been on top of the group after their last draw with Iran, but the class of Egypt shines through in the second half. They put 3 goals on New Zealand. Final score, Egypt 3, New Zealand 1.

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1: NBC Loud. You got that football feeling. Ray. Where is my husband?
2: Goal or no goal?
1: On the Byron Cook Show, we need a caller right now. It's such a fun game. Seriously, if you're in the car, maybe you're the passenger in the car, you've got nothing else to do, just give us a call right now. You don't need to know anything about football, but it's so much fun playing this game, goal or no goal. Here is the number. Have we got the lines open, Reyes? We're ready to rock?
3: All lines are open, yeah.
1: 011-510-9555. We need one player ready to step up to the spot. For goal or no goal, it's really simple. We'll play the first bit of some football commentary right up to the point that the player either scores or doesn't, and you've got a one chance in two of winning. Give us a call, 011-510-9555. I love this duet from Sam Fender and Olivia Dean. It's Rain Me In, Byron Cook Show, NBC Loud.

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1: Goal or no goal?
0: Yes, it's goal or no goal, the game where you call 011-510-9555. You've got a one chance in two of saying, I won! Yes! Goal or no goal. Zane is on the line this morning. Good morning, Zane.
2: Good morning.
0: Do you know your football, young man?
2: Yeah.
0: He knows his football. Okay, now, the way the game works, Zane, how old are you, by the way, brother?
2: 9.
0: 9-year-old stepping up to the penalty spot to play goal or no goal. Watch him win. He's going to win this. Zane, you're going to hear some football commentary, okay? And we're going to pause it right at the moment where he either scores a goal or misses the goal. So I need you to say goal or no goal after you hear this. Do you understand the rules?
2: Yep.
0: Here he goes. He's very focused. I feel like he's just got his eye on the prize here, young Zane. 9 years of age. Here we go. This was the Spanish Super Cup final played in Jeddah. And Kylian Mbappe is in a strong position to put Real Madrid ahead. But does he?
3: A man with more speed than most, Kylian Mbappe. 2-on-2, and it's not just any two for Real Madrid. Mbappe! Mbappe! Mbappe!
0: Mbappe! Mbappe! Mbappe! I just don't know. Did Mbappe score a goal? Or Zane, the 9-year-old from Riyadh, was it no goal? What do you think?
2: Goal.
0: He's locked in. Goal. Are you sure that's your final answer, Zane? Definitely a goal?
2: Yep. Because when the commentator shouts, it means it's a goal.
4: Yes!
0: He was lifting his voice, but sometimes, Zane, they lift their voice and they say, oh, Mbappe, no, he's missed!
4: And let's, then it's an anticlimax. Yeah,
0: let's see what happened. Let's see if young Zane has won goal or no goal.
3: A man with more speed than most, Kylian Mbappe, 2-on-2, and it's not just any two for Real Madrid. Mbappe, Mbappe, Mbappe, Mbappe scores!
0: Yes! Zane, no!
2: Yeah, thank you.
0: He didn't even take
4: so modest.
0: He didn't even do the big celebration. Here, there was no cartwheels. He didn't land. He didn't land on his knees. He's just gone back to the middle to start the game again. Zane wins, goal or no goal. Here on NBC Loud, we've got that football feeling.

0: NBC Loud. This is the Byron Cook Show. We'll run through all those football scores for you in the next 10 minutes. It was a massive night and morning of action. But right now, it's fair to say that the Byron Cook Show team, well, at least two out of three of us, are in the wars at the moment. We're in immense pain. I, with my sore finger, and I know that doesn't sound like it's serious, but it was very serious, an infected fingernail which blew up out of control, had to be operated on yesterday. General anaesthetic. They had to cut this finger apart, Jury.
1: Wow.
0: Well, come on. It's serious. This is a serious medical
1: I know it is, Byron,
0: condition.
1: And I saw it.
0: Yes, yes.
1: It was actually, so disgusting.
0: You saw it without the bandage.
1: Exactly.
0: And you almost vomited. Anyway, but I'm not the only one. Jury, you're feeling good, I assume. Unless you've got something you haven't told us about. You feeling good?
1: Yes.
0: Great. Yeah, you're fine. But old mate, producer Rais, is also in the wars. Severe pain to do with the adjustment of his braces.
2: Yeah, I just got my braces tightened yesterday, and it's so painful. I mean, earlier this morning, I'm slurring my words. I promise I'm not on something. I'm just slurring my words. This morning, also on the five-word challenge, Nader, when I said passion, he said designer.
0: Yeah.
2: He thought I said fashion.
0: That's because it made no sense, but we were running out of time, so I didn't come back to that answer. A fashion designer. Because you said passion, and I'm like, why would he say designer for passion unless he himself is a passionate designer?
2: Yeah.
0: Right. Now, there's one thing that Rais mentioned to me, and I don't know how I can avoid this. It's just a letter. It's just a letter that comes up in words, in conversations. But apparently, and don't exert yourself right now, because his braces have just been tightened, for some reason, the S sound, saying S, causes him great pain.
1: Oh.
2: Yeah, because that requires both your teeth to, like, clinch on each other to say the S.
0: You just said the S then, and you just said requires.
2: Yeah,
0: stop using
1: yes,
0: the S.
1: Exactly. Just stop. Don't use them.
2: I mean, and then also, when you say the P.
0: The P. Does the P hurt?
2: Oh, yes.
0: Really? So P and S.
2: That's why I said fashion instead of passion.
0: If you said that the P and the S hurt, why would you keep repeating the word passion?
2: I have to speak.
0: Hey, can anyone else, do you want to send some words we should suggest that Rais says? 011-510-9555. I'm trying to think of lots of words with P and S. Oh, you know the worst word you could possibly say, and I won't make you say it? Hippopotamus.
2: Yeah, no, I'm not saying that.
0: Keep your suggestions coming through 011-510-9555.

0: NBC Loud, if you've just joined us, poor old producer Ayis had his braces tightened yesterday, immense pain in his mouth, and as a result, for some reason, the way his teeth are being clenched and pushed together, he doesn't like using words with S or P in them because somehow that increases the pain. So here on the Byron Cook Show, obviously I said, give us a call with suggested words that producer Ayis can say. Now, I suggested hippopotamus. He politely declined on hippopotamus, but I love this WhatsApp that's just come through from Marwan. Hi, guys. Long time. Producer Ayis, please repeat after me. Patrick put some paprika and hot pepper in a soft bun and sat in the sun sipping a smoothie. You ready to go?
1: I am, yes.
0: Are you actually going to do it? Don't hurt yourself.
1: I've been through harder and tougher times in my life. This is nothing.
0: Oh, here we go. Oh, no, I feel for him. Ouch, this is going to hurt listening.
1: So, Patrick put some paprika and hot pepper in a soft bun and sat in the sun sipping a smoothie.
0: Now, we're not covering any medical bills, okay? That's not none of our...
2: NBC Loud, Saudi traffic.
0: I actually can't believe... I didn't expect you to actually do it, bro. Please, look after those whatever they're called.
1: One thing I never back down from is a challenge.
0: Okay, noted. keep them coming through then.
1: He's no.
0: 011. Forget giving us traffic reports. Just give us more words that Reyes can say with P and S in them. Riyadh looks quite busy. Western and Eastern Ring Road at the moment. We also have some traffic on Maka al-Makarama Road in Olaya, and it's taking a while to get into the DQ Al-Safarat right now. Damam, you're going slow in the city centre, and we go to Jeddah where we can see it's busy on Al-Haramain Road. We'll get to Am I Normal, being a Monday. We'll do that in, give us 5 minutes or so, and one of us will share a behaviour, and we'll check with you whether or not we are normal. But let's quickly cover off on all of your football scores. If you missed any of them, we'll give you that 7 p.m. result. Surely most will be across this. Unfortunately, we were completely outclassed by Spain. It was a 4-0 loss. That one hurt, no doubt about it. Lamine Yamal was just doing whatever he wanted. He's just a kid out there, just making grown men look confused. He is so good. And he was meant to be injured. He doesn't seem injured.

0: to me, Jury.
1: I know, and I don't know why, honestly, Annie.
0: He just recovered and was brilliant. Anyway, he scored a goal in the 10th minute. It got much, much worse from there. Oyarzabal scored twice in quick succession. We had an own goal. That one was tough. Anyway, the good news is Saudi have a chance to still qualify if we can beat Cape Verde in that third game. Now, that is Saturday morning. No, sorry. Yeah, Saturday morning at 5 a.m., isn't it? Yeah. That's a weird time. You have to wake up early or stay up late. I don't know which way you're going to go with that one. Anyway, speaking of Cape Verde, 2-2 draw with Uruguay. That was a great performance from Cape Verde. Then this was another surprise draw. Belgium 0, Iran 0. And as a result of that draw, Belgium were reduced to 10 men in the 66th minute. Iran are on top of Group G. So that is a surprise result. And in the last game that finished while we were on air this morning here at NBC Loud, New Zealand took an early lead against Egypt. Did anyone here actually think that New Zealand were going to hang on to that lead? They were up 1-0 against Egypt, New Zealand. What did you think?
2: Yeah, I thought that New Zealand was going to win.
0: Did you really?
2: I did, because they were performing so well before.
0: Okay.
1: Yeah. I was sure Egypt was going to win.
0: Well, you were right, because Egypt put three goals on them in the second half, including one from the Egyptian king himself, Mo Salah. Big win for Egypt. Egypt now have control of Group G. Egypt 3, New Zealand 1. So when I said Iran were on top of Group G, yep, until Egypt beat New Zealand. Alex Warren right now with Fever Dream. NBC Loud has that football feeling.

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1: Am I normal?
0: At this time of the week, on a Monday after 8 a.m, we share a behaviour. A member of the Byron Cook Show team is brave enough to share something about themselves, and we just check whether or not it is normal. I'd like to thank Jury for stepping up to the plate this morning. As I say, every Monday, I'm just tired of being called abnormal by everybody, so it's always nice when one of you guys volunteers yourself for this. All right, take it away, Jury. And this Am I Normal has a bit of a football feeling. It is a sports-based Am I Normal.
2: Yes, so when I watch football, any match, any team that I support, first thing I do, I cry, even if like they still didn't lose, they don't win, I cry and I feel so anxious, and sometimes my heart beats so fast, my body it shakes, and a lot of things happen at the same time. So literally I freak out.
0: Okay, so look, and Am I Normal? I think in this case, we've got to factor all of those things in. It's one thing to watch a game of football and be a little bit on edge. Gee, I hope we win. Ooh, that was close. But you're going through some serious things here. You are crying.
2: Yes.
0: You will actually cry during a game.
2: Of course I would cry.
0: What are the other serious symptoms that you've shared with us? This is feeling severe anxiety during a game.
2: Yes, exactly. My heart beats so fast. Like, I feel like, halas, I'm going to faint.
0: Really? I'm going to put in this is not normal so far. I mean, you're a cherished member of our team. We love you, but that's not normal.
3: Okay, so that happens to me too.
0: Really?
3: But wow. When I watch rugby.
0: Okay. Aww. Let's cover this off as sports, right? Yes. I know we're in the middle of the football right now, but when you watch sports, here's the Am I Normal. When Jury watches sports, same as Rais actually, so this is both of them. Their heart rate increases. They have proper actual anxiety. They've been known to cry. A kid might do this, but a grown adult?
3: Listen, whenever the Springboks loses a rugby game, it sounds like a funeral at my home. The whole family, they are weeping.
0: All right, am I normal? And in this case, are Jury and Rais normal? Can you relate to this? Let them know if you think they're normal. Or maybe, like me, you don't think this is quite right. Seriously, there are bigger things. There are more important things to cry over. 011-510-9555 is the number. Call us. It's Am I Normal on the Byron Cook Show at MBC Loud.

0: Am I normal
1: this week has that football feeling on NBC Loud's Byron Cook Show. Every Monday we open the phones and we share with you a behaviour. It's normally something I do and we check if it's normal. This week I really appreciate both Jury and Reyes actually admitting. Now, in Jury's case, it's football, and in Reyes's case, as the South African, it's mainly when he watches rugby. Are they normal? They've been known to cry during games, have severe anxiety. Sometimes they can actually feel their heart rate double. You might have a heart attack. You guys have got to be very careful. This could be a serious health issue, Jury.
2: I think so, yes.
1: Yeah. Like,
2: for real.
1: Yeah. Now, I've got a nice WhatsApp contribution here, and it comes from a Wheeler. Wheeler says, over-emotional and irrational, definitely abnormal behaviour, only associated with Tottenham fans and the Scottish. Thank you very much to Wheeler there. And another one has come through from Saad. Now, I haven't even pre-read this, so let's see how this goes. Am I normal? If the crying and anxiety ends by the end of the game, I personally think this is normal and somewhat healthy.
3: Yes,
1: says
3: I agree.
1: Saad. Okay, so Saad is going to put... Yeah, but if you're still sobbing uncontrollably like the next day, you need to seek some serious help. Like, you get over it, right?
2: Yeah, I do get over it.
1: Okay, so maybe you are normal. Now, just at the end here, this is a special treat. Jury, I've managed to source some content here, and this is actual audio. It's actually a video of Jury during a football game. If you think that she's, if you think that she's lying about this, she's not. You ready for this? This is actual audio from Jury watching. I'm so sorry to do this to you, Jury, but it has to be done. Here we go.
4: والله مني قادر بموت برجوف يا رب يا رب يا رب يا رب يا رب يا رب إلهي يا رب يا رب إلهي يا رب oh my god that's really embarrassing.
1: You know what,
4: listening to it, like, oh
1: yeah,
4: my god,
1: after hearing that, you're not normal.
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1: NBC Loud, Saudi traffic.
0: We'll get into all the football scores, but first we will check your run into work. Now for Riyadh, can you have one last look at the map there, Rayus? We did have Western and Eastern Ring Road with some traffic and Makkah al-Makarrama Road. But is there anything else we should be looking at right now, or are we okay? A bit of green?
2: We are okay, yes.
0: Okay, good news. Dammam, just that usual build-up in the city centre there around King Fahad Road. Now, for Jeddah at the moment, we can see some traffic on Al-Haramain Road. If you see anything that we've missed, we are live right through until 10 a.m. on the Byron Cook Show. 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
0: Okay, let's run through the scores. I'm going to say the first one really quickly, and we're not going to say anything else about it. Spain 4, Saudi Arabia 0. Moving on.
3: That was quick.
0: That's all we need to say. But what we will say, despite that disappointing result last night, if they can re-strategise, dare I say, play to actually win the game, maybe put a few people up the field. So a counter-attack, you've got more than just Salem, 35-year-old Salem waiting there. You might give him some help. Sorry, now I'm getting angry. But if they can beat Cape Verde, they still go through. So let's change the tactics, don't you think, guys? Let's play a bit more attacking. Let's
4: get
0: aggressive.
4: Did you see their goalkeeper?
0: The Spanish goalkeeper?
4: No, Cape Verde.
0: Oh, Cape Verde's goalkeeper was unbelievable. Yeah, how are we going to get past him?
4: I don't know.
0: That's a good point. So we've got to try and get past him. Because Cape Verde have had a 2-2 draw with Uruguay. But if you look at Group H now, Saudi Arabia, would you believe it, despite last night's result, they do have their fate in their own hands. But they're going to have to change the game plan. If this is the game plan, throw it out.
2: Yeah, I've said this, Cape Verde is not going to be easy.
0: So play attacking football. Risk coming last to try and come second. Don't try and play for another draw. That won't be any good. Anyway, I said we'd be quick, and then we'd focus on the result for the last 60 seconds. Belgium 0, Iran 0. That was a tremendous result for Iran. Belgium played short, 10 men, 66th minute. Ngoi was sent off. But they've held on for a point. That's a great result. It moved them briefly to the top of Group G, but then Egypt beat New Zealand 3-1. The All Whites took an early surprise shock lead, but Egypt put three on them in the second half. What do we got tonight? Oh, Messi is back. 8 p.m. It's the Messi show. Argentina versus Austria. France versus Iraq. We get to see Mbappe go around, Dembele again. And Norway, Senegal. Erling Haaland up against our good friend Sadio Mane.
2: Yes.
0: What a game. That's at 3 a.m. Oh, this tournament is tough on your sleep.
1: We are live. This is the Byron Cook Show. NBC.
0: The second voice. We are loving this. It's called Let Me Be. This one will get producer Rayce moving.
4: All right.

0: JR from the Benchwarmers. I won't like what's coming up, I can guarantee you. It's the Byron Cook Show on NBC Loud.
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0: NBC Loud has that football feeling. Good morning. This is the Byron Cook Show. Over the weekend, it was a couple of nights back now, the USA played host to Australia in our favourite football tournament. It was being played in Seattle. Now, I've gone and had a bit of fun with this. JR from our Benchwarmers sports show, which is on 6 p.m. weeknights, is American. So, of course, we want to have a bit of fun. I was born in Australia, producer Ais. So I issued a challenge to him and everything was riding on the result. Obviously, I was hoping it would go my way. It didn't. And I was excited yesterday morning because there was no sign of JR. So I thought, hang on, I'm not going to have to make good. I'm not going to have to pay up on Australia losing. But no. He gets me in here for his show last night.
1: That is so crazy. And you know how annoying he can be.
0: Oh, well, you'll
1: in a good way, but very annoying.
0: No, not even in a good way. You will hear it here. This was JR hosting me on the Benchwarmers, and he started by explaining our challenge. And then, of course, I have to pay the price.
2: So the challenge was, if the U.S. wins, you will have to drink cream soda. And if Australia won, I would have to take a teaspoon of Vegemite, correct?
0: No, not correct. I was going to feed you a dessert spoon, like an ice cream scoop of Vegemite, which is this black yeast extract. Now, that was the bit of radio I was hoping for, clearly.
2: Yeah.
0: And also, I'm sure this ends up on TikTok or something. I just pictured this American being force-fed Vegemite. It would have been great if we won the game, but we didn't. So now what are you making me drink?
2: I'm making you drink cream soda. You know us Americans, we love our sugary drinks. So yeah, here's a big one for you.
0: Okay, now thanks so much. You know I like to keep things healthy and sugar-free.
2: Yes.
0: I've just done my stats on the nutritional guidelines here of this drink as I open it. A large serving of creaming soda delivers between 250 and 300 calories.
2: Ooh.
0: And between 60 and 75 grams of sugar.
2: Listen, this is one of your meals right now, so it's all good. Maybe skip dinner tonight, okay?
0: I'll skip food for the next week, I think. I've just done another bit of calculation here. A large glass of American cream soda contains roughly 18 teaspoons of sugar.
2: Oh!
0: There's 18 teaspoons of sugar in this.
2: Oh, man, this is going to be so good for you.
0: Do I just sip it or can I just...
2: We said on the thing, you got to check it. So.
0: Okay. I guess it's not very good radio if I just hear sipping my creamy soda.
2: Yeah, exactly.
0: I suppose time is money.
2: 3, 2, 1. Oh, man. Oh, my goodness. Oh! Woo! Oh! Oh, you're a champ.
0: Oh, man. Oh, man.
2: Can I just tell you, by the way, I don't like cream soda. So
0: you don't even like it. I don't know if I like having 18 teaspoons of sugar in one drink.
2: So how does it taste? How does it feel?
0: Well, it's way too sweet. I don't know how you Americans do it. Why does everything have to be so sweet?
2: We love our sugar. We love our sugar. We
0: it
2: can't help it.
0: Sickly sweet. I know you also like to, because there's not enough sugar in this,
2: yes.
0: You also normally like to put ice cream into it.
2: Yes, exactly.
0: Just to add more sugar.
2: And
0: all right.
2: Speaking of sugar, I mean, this is not a sugar segment, but I also got you a frosted toasted pastry.
0: No more sugar.
2: Here you go.
0: No more sugar.
2: This is for your diet.
0: Are you serious?
2: We have this for breakfast, by the way.
0: No, this is not breakfast.

0: NBC Loud, it's the Byron Cook Show. Let's go back to an earlier topic. The WhatsApps just keep coming through. So if we talk about something earlier, we can catch up on your WhatsApps. 011-510-9555. Another typically hot day here in the capital. Riyadh, 44 degrees today, 43 for Dammam and 35 for Jeddah. And my question was this, based on the fact that I walked to the nearby medical centre yesterday. It was about 800 metres of a walk, but it would have been 44 degrees. And here in Al Safarat, if you're familiar with the area in Riyadh, a lot of concrete.
1: Lots.
0: Like radiated heat off the road, off the pathways. Then there are sort of public walkways that also have large sort of paved concrete walls. Mm-hmm. So it's kind of like this hot chamber. It's like walking through a sauna. So if it was 44, it was probably 60 once you factored in all the radiated heat. So I've walked to the medical centre to get my finger operated on. And in fairness, I booked an Uber back. I'm like, I can't do that coming back. And my question was, what's the shortest possible Uber or Bolt trip that you can take? Like, technically, if you want to cross the road, could you order a car to take you across the road?
1: You can.
0: You can?
1: Yes. There's no minimum distance for Uber. However, there's a minimum fee. So
0: fair enough.
1: Say, for example, the minimum fee is like 12.

0: Real, right. To cross the road, you're going to pay 12 real.
1: And you would.
0: 100%. In this weather, of course.
1: That's probably how you know, because you've actually done it. Now, this one, I love how caring our community are. Check this out. This is quite a long message, quite a long contribution, but I love it. And it comes from, is it Marwan? I believe it's Marwan. Jury, I'll put your microphone on. Who's it from?
2: Nadira.
1: Nadira, thank you for this one. Nadira says, morning, folks. Heard you both talking about walking 800 metres at 45 degrees. My personal answer would be no. That's neither heroic nor brave. Byron put himself at risk for heat stress, stroke, jeez, sunstroke, skin cancer, unless he has sunblock, I'll admit. I wasn't using sunblock. And she said, need I elaborate on this, Byron? He knows better, because I have had skin cancers cut out. Like, look at this one.
0: Mm-hmm.
1: I mean, I've had serious skin cancer. So that was dumb. So I actually appreciate this reality check. She said, aside from bantering Byron, it kind of depends on humidity and time as well, I guess. Currently, we're within the official summer working ban between 12 and 3 p.m., from the 15th of June to the 15th of September, work beneath direct sunlight is strictly prohibited. So it goes without saying that walking would be strenuous and can be considered as a workout. So that's an interesting point, and I'm going to actually listen to that. Oh, no joke. Sometimes we joke around on the show.
0: Yes.
1: I actually take responsibility. That was dumb, and I won't do it again.
0: Yeah, I mean, I'm just surprised that you don't wear SPF.
1: I don't need you lecturing me as well.
0: I put it on even when I'm indoors.
1: Yes, but you mainly do that to keep your skin looking so fresh and
0: of
1: clean.
0: Of course, because you know the sun ages, the fastest thing that ages you is the sun.
1: Well, how come I look 15 years younger than I actually am? SMBC,
0: laughing.
1: Safety first. Safety first. I agree, and I appreciate that WhatsApp.
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0: This is the Byron Cook Show, and we've got that football feeling. Let's recap all of the scores. Spain 4, Saudi Arabia 0. A lot's been spoken about that game this morning on our show. We need to come out, put a really positive showing against Cape Verde to still have a chance to progress in Group H. Not all is lost after that 1-1 draw with Uruguay. Obviously, our goal difference took a hit. Lamine Yamal was just doing whatever he wanted last night with the ball. He opened the scoring in the 10th minute for Spain. Two goals from Oyarzabal as well. And then that own goal, which just really hurt. Now, again, we speak about this scorer on the official broadcaster who just can't wait to put the score up, even when it's half a chance of a goal. It looked like 5-0, but VAR overturned it. But they love putting the score up before the goal's actually been confirmed.
1: Exactly.
0: Just leave the score as it is, and then when it's confirmed, put it up. Because for a minute, it looked like 5-0, and that would have, I don't know, something about 5-0 sounds so much worse.
1: Yeah, it's like getting people excited for nothing.
0: Well, not excited, depressed.
1: Oh, depressed after.
0: Saudi Arabia down 5-0, that's not exciting, that's awful. But look, we do have a chance, so we'll keep it positive for Saudi. Change the game plan, play some attacking football. Belgium 0, Iran 0, that was a huge surprise. Belgium played with 10 men from the 66th minute, but they still couldn't score, they didn't score. They didn't score a goal on Iran, so they have

0: A good tournament with two draws so far. Then we had Uruguay and Cape Verde, the two other teams in our group with Saudi. They played a 2-2 draw, and that's what kind of keeps Saudi in this. So it's going to be a very interesting third round of games. The Saudi game is on Saturday morning at 5 a.m. So what are we doing, Jury? Are you going to go to bed early and wake up early, or are you going to stay up all night?
1: I have no idea. I think I'll stay up all night.
0: How Saudi of you. And then Egypt 3 beat New Zealand 1. Mo Salah, one of the goal scorers for Egypt. Great to see the Egyptian king. That was in the 67th minute. New Zealand were up 1-0, but then they lost.
2: NBC Loud, Saudi traffic.
0: 3-1 for a minute. Imagine being in New Zealand when they go up 1-0 against Egypt. That would have been chaotic scenes in
3: the
0: places.
3: Best feeling.
0: Yeah, places like Auckland and Christchurch. They would have been going mad. But unfortunately, they didn't get the result. How are we looking on the roads? Well, in Riyadh, we have Maka al Makarama Road in Olaya carrying some traffic. We've got Jeddah Road in Dharat Laban, Western and Eastern Ring Road as well. Dammam looks okay. Jeddah Al Andalus Highway is busy. If you spot any other problems, 011 510 9555 on the WhatsApp. I'm going to say is this. I'm going to play Olivia Rodrigo with Drop Dead. I'm going to play some Ed Sheeran for you. And then something is coming up on the show that I'm so sorry, Producer Ais, will be your least favourite part of this morning's show by, like, some distance.
3: Oh,
0: yeah.
3: Really?
0: Do you think you know what it might be to do with?
3: I think so, yes.
0: Oh, I'm so sorry, but it's all in the name of entertainment. I'm really sorry. But we're going to have to push forward with the plan. So stay tuned. Rais won't like it, but, you know, maybe. Well, anyway, we'll get to it. Olivia Rodrigo, NBC Live.

0: ABC Loud, it's the Byron Cook Show. This team are doing it a bit tough. We'll get to my horrific finger injury shortly on the show. But right now, another member of our team, another man down, guys. It's Ray East, who had his braces tightened. You got your braces, what, maybe a month ago now?
1: Yes, and then yesterday I just got them adjusted again.
0: Now, that's a routine process. How often are you going to have to do this?
1: Once a month.
0: And for how many days does it hurt?
1: Like 4 days, oh. 5 days.
0: So yeah. And how long have you got braces on for?
1: I'm going to have to keep it for 1 year.
0: So for 1 year, you're going to be in pain 5 days out of 30.

0: right now on 011 510 9555 with suggested things that producer Ayis could say with lots of P's and S's in them. It wasn't right, but it has been pretty funny, I'll be honest. And again, we support you, but this is radio and we want to have a bit of fun. I suggested you say the word hippopotamus, and I think that's going to really hurt, so I don't want to cause any pain for you.
1: Thank you. I appreciate that.
0: However, our WhatsApps, I think you owe it to our community.
1: I do.
0: To actually say the things that they want you to say. Okay. Now, Marwan, he sent us quite a few WhatsApps. I'm just scrolling up here because he gave us a whole sentence, didn't he? Was it Marwan Jury that gave us the sentence with lots of S's and P's?
1: Yes.
0: Can you find it? Where has he put it? Jury, see if you can find it, because there were so many S's and P's in Marwan's suggestion. God, you guys are having a good...
2: 8:04 a.m.
0: At 4 a.m.?
2: No, what? 8:04 a.m.
0: 8:04 is when he sent it. All right, sorry. We'll edit all this out. Why can't I... Why is it so hard to find? Okay, 8:04.
1: It's the last message from him.
0: The last message from him. Okay, here we go. Marwan's suggestion, and you had a go at this earlier, but it was so good, we'll do it again. Marwan says, okay, Rais, please repeat after me. Patrick put some paprika and hot pepper in a soft bun and sat in the sun sipping a smoothie. Now, you have already repeated that. I think you heard enough. About an hour ago, you did that one.
1: I did, yes.
0: I'm not going to ask you to do that one again. That's not fair. But another one has come through, and I think each suggestion needs at least one actual response from you. So thank you, Alona. She says, this is for Rais, and you need to say all of it. Mary Poppins... supercalifragilisticexpialidocious. Ouch.
2: Oh,
1: so that's hard.
0: So many P's, so many S's. And you need to also say Mary Poppins.
1: And English is not my first language.
0: Oh, here we go.
1: Okay, let's go. Mary Poppins, supercalifragilisticexpialidocious.
0: Ow.
1: I just skipped over the P there.
0: No, it's okay. I don't know about you, Jury, but even my teeth hurt after that.

0: NBC Loud, this is the Byron Cook Show. Yesterday on the show, I showed intern Jury my severely infected finger. Are you still recovering from that experience?
1: Honestly, yes, Byron. It was so disgusting.
0: This is your reaction on yesterday's show. And a warning for everybody, if the radio's up quite loud, just turn it down about now. As I showed Jury a finger that is now heavily bandaged, I'll explain that in a moment, this was your reaction yesterday when you saw this disgusting-looking growth underneath my fingernail, which became a giant lump. Almost the size of a golf ball full of pus. It was disgusting. Okay, you ready?
1: Oh, my God. Bismillah.

0: Now, thankfully, when I went to see the doctor yesterday, she did not react the way you reacted, because she sees this. Would you believe? She sees this type of wound or infection every day. And I've put this on my Instagram. I've never had more response to anything. You know, I interview Cristiano Ronaldo and I get some replies. Oh, that's cool. You put your infected finger on Instagram and you get absolutely overwhelmed.
1: That tells you a lot about society.
0: Well, it shows people care. They don't care about the celebrity life. They care about my health.
1: And exactly.
0: And I appreciate that, producer Ayes. But here's the thing, and I'm not directly blaming the salon that I went to get a manicure and a pedicure. I'm not saying they were directly responsible. What I will say is, after I went there, it suddenly blew up like a balloon. Could be a coincidence. Could be, might not be, you know? Anyway, I got so many messages from people because I put on my Insta story that, look, it may or may not have been from a visit to a salon, and they may be using equipment that's a bit dirty. So they get in there and they start picking away at your cuticles, and they're using a dirty implement because they've just used it on some other random.
1: That's gross, man.
0: And no, but this happens all the time. The doctor that helped me, and she did a brilliant job yesterday, was saying, I get this all the time. Oh. You have to be very careful. Now, of all the ways to end up in surgery, a manicure. Like, seriously? Like, I've got some friends. I'm about to go back to Australia, and I've got some, like, tough guy friends, right? I'm going back to Melbourne, and these dudes, like, they roll together. They're pretty tough. And if this is still like this when I'm in Melbourne in about a week, bro, what happened?
1: Oh, you will be the butt of the joke, bro.
0: Can you imagine?
1: Yeah.
0: I say, yeah, bro. It was a mani, man. It's a tough mani. Like, it's a terrible way to end up in surgery. This is going to take, and by the way, when I show you my middle index finger, I won't do it in that way. I'll do it like that. I'll keep all my fingers together, because otherwise it seems a bit rude, doesn't it?
1: Yeah.
0: But I'm showing you my middle index finger. This is going to take 10 days to recover. She had to put me under anaesthetic. This is how serious it is. She had to, I won't even say what she had to do, but it was very unpleasant to look at. If you were grossed out by what you saw yesterday, you should have seen it being operated on.
2: No, thanks. I don't want to see that.
1: No, thank you.
0: Oh, I'll save you that one. Now, that would have been a good video. It's NBC Loud.

0: Jams never sounded better.
1: Don't you worry, child. They find a way to win.
0: NBC Loud has that football feeling.

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1: We're getting to all your football scores. We won't focus too much on the Saudi score, but there was a big game, Egypt-New Zealand, earlier this morning. And we'll cover off on all of the action from Canada, the US and Mexico after we go old school with Mary J on NBC Loud.

0: Out another warm one for Riyadh, 44 today, 43 for Dammam, 35 for Jeddah. We've got that football feeling on the Byron Cook Show. We'll check your traffic.
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0: Western and Eastern Ring Road in Riyadh, busy. Makkah Al-Makarama Road in Olaya. King Fahad Road northbound. And Jeddah Road, Darat Laban. That's where we can see some red on the map at the moment. Elsewhere it looks okay at the moment. Dammam. You're looking all green there on the map. And for Jeddah, we can see some traffic on the Al Andalus Highway as well as Palestine Road. But if you spot any problems, you know that we're here for you. We're live. It's 011 510 9555 right across the Kingdom of Saudi Arabia and streaming at mbcloud.fm.
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0: All right, so in... Where was the game played? Atlanta was where Spain unfortunately beat our Green Falcons 4-0. The sad part about the game was you can understand if you lose to a team like Spain, but the fact that it was over about 15 minutes into the game was the real disappointment, I think, for all of our Green Falcons fans right across the kingdom. Now, the good news is, despite the 4-0 defeat, we are still absolutely in this. Perhaps a change of game plan, a more attacking plan against Cape Verde. They win that game and we are through. So not all is lost yet. Uruguay 2, Cape Verde 2. What was a very good result for Cape Verde. And so it keeps Group H pretty much wide open. Spain on top, but the other teams all with a chance. Belgium 0, Iran 0 in Group G. A goalless draw. Iran hold on for the point. Unbelievable. Belgium were reduced to 10 men in the 66th minute. Now, keeping in mind, Belgium are one of the nations right in the mix to win the entire tournament, and Iran have held them goalless. They should be very proud of that result. And the game that was being played while we were still on air, but it concluded an hour or two ago, it was final score, Egypt 3, New Zealand 1. New Zealand took an early shock lead, but Egypt scored 3 goals in the second half, including one from the great Mo Salah, the Egyptian king. They're now on top of Group G and certain to advance. The games tonight. Oh, Messi is back. We'll talk about Messi before the end of the show. Argentina versus Austria, 8 p.m. France, Iraq. Another heavyweight in this tournament, France. But Iraq weren't so bad in that last game. That's at midnight. Norway, Senegal is at 3 a.m. And if you're still awake at 6, the Byron Cook Show starts. So does Jordan versus Algeria.

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1: The five-word challenge on NBC Loud.
0: And we've got that football feeling with the five-word challenge right now. We won't focus too much on the result last night. We'll just say it wasn't the best night for the Green Falcons, but we do have a chance to go through to the round of 32 if we can beat Cape Verde in that third game. We've got Nader on the line. Good morning, Nader.
2: Good morning.
0: We're about to play the five-word challenge with a bit of a football feeling, Nader. Producer Ais is just going to say five words very quickly. Don't overthink it. Just go for it. The way that Lamine Yamal went for it last night, sadly, against Saudi Arabia. Just play with a bit of freedom, okay? And just say the first word you can think of. Is that all right?

0: Okay.
1: And I won't be listening to that part of the game, and then I will try and match the same five words with you when I play. All right, I'm going to block my ears now. Take it away, Rais.
2: Egypt.
0: Belgium.
2: Football.
0: Soccer.
2: Champion.
0: Hero.
2: Goal.
0: Score.
2: Passion.
0: Designer.
1: All right, good response. Okay, I'm not going to let you down, Nutter. I'm here, and we're going to do this. I've never felt better. Honestly, I'm channeling Spain. I'm going to play like Spain did last night. All right. See yalla.
2: Egypt.
1: King.
2: Football.
1: Goal.
2: Champion.
1: Messi.
2: Goal.
1: Messi.
2: Passion.
1: Messi.
2: This is a fight. I didn't even know you're a Messi fan.
1: Well, he is a champion. He's the most recent champion.
2: That's true.
1: A brilliant answer. He just scored 3 goals the other day against Algeria.
2: Oh, look at you being a traitor.
1: What more can he do?
2: I mean, Ronaldo is in front of your face and you're saying this.
1: There is a screen. I look at it every day of me interviewing Cristiano. And Cristiano is also a champion. But in terms of football, it's Messi. All right, how many did we get?
2: Nothing.
1: Nothing at all.
2: Zero.
1: Oh, Nada, I'm so sorry.
0: That's expected.
1: You're right, it is expected. Look, you know what? Just like Saudi have the chance to make good against Cape Verde, we have the chance to make good tomorrow, the

0: NBC Loud from Toy Story 5, which was out on the weekend here in Saudi. Taylor Swift, I knew it, I knew you.
1: I knew it. Better than your first caffeine hit. The Byron Cook Show on NBC Loud.

0: NBC Loud. We have that football feeling. That is just about it for a Monday Byron Cook show. Producer Aisa's here. Intern Jury, 011 510 9555. I've spent way too much time on social media during this football tournament. And what I've noticed, the videos that seem to come up in my algorithm, really weird AI videos with celebrities who've passed away are all in their jerseys watching their team play. So you might have Bob Marley in a Jamaica jersey in the stands cheering on.
1: That's scary.
0: Or Michael Jackson wearing Team USA. It's really weird videos.
2: I'm done with AI.
0: And it looks so lifelike. It's absolutely terrifying. But I think one of the most AI-generated people, along with Cristiano Ronaldo, is Lionel Messi. Now, the amount of AI videos of Messi and Ronaldo together doing stupid things that they never did together.
3: Doing the Chanel dance.
0: Like, honestly, the Messi situation with AI, I am absolutely not joking. Strike me with a bolt of lightning if I'm lying. Every single video I see with Messi in it, even the real ones, I think are AI. Like, because there's so many AI videos of Messi, I don't believe any of them. I think that they're all fake.
3: Yeah, I think they're just overdoing it. There's so many. Like, you can't tell what's real and what's not anymore.
0: It is really difficult to tell. There's one where Cristiano is tapping Messi on the head. I don't know if you've seen that one.
1: I saw it.
0: And he's teasing him by giving him a little clip across the ear. And it looks so lifelike. And to be honest, like, we've met Cristiano. It is the sort of thing, he's a bit cheeky, like,
3: yeah.
0: He might actually do that.
3: Yeah, that would be his personality.
1: Yeah, the thing is, I think Messi, you can tell if it's AI or the real Messi, because the real Messi is just so weird.
0: So he's weird, like the real life Messi is weird. Yeah, look,
1: in AI, he becomes more creative. Sorry to say that, Messi.
0: In AI, they should give him a personality. Oh!
3: No.
0: That's a little bit harsh.
1: Not that much.
0: Let's face it, from a personality standpoint, I mean, he's a magical footballer. I mean, he just scored 3 against Algeria at the age of 39. He beat Mbappe. He won the World Cup at 35 years of age. I mean, he has nothing to prove in football. But if it was a GOAT competition of personality, Ronaldo is absolutely, he's all over him.
3: Oh, yes.
0: He does. I mean, I know Messi doesn't speak English, but I think even in his native tongue, he lets his football do the talking, I think.
1: Hey, there's a video of a man crying next to him during an interview, and Messi started to laugh. It's everywhere.
0: Really?
1: Yes, and it's real. That's not AI generated, which is crazy.
0: That's the real Messi, is it?
1: Yes.
0: I mean, it got to the point when he scored 3 against Algeria. I actually thought that was AI. I didn't even believe it was happening. Anyway, that's it for us. Ryan Seacrest next. NBC Live.
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1: Ruby, can I grab you for a second in the back room? So this is interesting, and I've known people to do this. You're wondering, can you pick wildflowers out of the park or just in public places, right?
2: Right. Well, more like down my neighborhood.
1: Like from other people's property?
2: Maybe their front, kind of hovering over the sidewalk. But there's just so many pretty wildflowers right now. It's that time of year. So I'm like, they're going to end up dying. Is it okay if I just pluck, you know, a few? Just like a little handful. Like, is that
3: a handful?
2: Yeah.
1: I think it's theft. I've been sometimes out for in restaurants and they'll be like, oh, we pulled these edible flowers from the park,
2: right?
1: And throw them in a dish.
4: Gross.
1: I think that's what I thought. Yeah, that's actually what I thought. But they sold me so well on it. I'm like, what a special treat.
3: And then did you eat it?
1: I'm like, what park, bro? He's like, yeah, we foraged. I'm like, but from our parks?
3: I am not an edible flower girly. Yeah,
1: dude was like, and we went foraging for mushrooms in the parks.
3: Nothing.
1: I'm like, yes, they did tell me that. And I acted.

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1: Shaboozy fans, big star, his new album will arrive this summer, and the artist behind the hit track Bars song tapped his friend and Oscar winner, Jamie Foxx, to help make the announcement. In the little trailer, Jamie Foxx put on a Southern accent. The album is titled The Outlaw Cherry Lee and Other Western Tales, coming out in July.
2: Certified

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1: So if you're planning your summer trip, book your flight Saturday. 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Saturday the best, Wednesday the second best. Take a look. And why not? I mean, if you can't adjust it, why not try and save that? Today's quote, Sisney, Tanya, intern Sophia. Mm-hmm. How long is this internship, Sophia? It seems like a lifetime.
2: Very long.
1: Today's quote, fall in love when you're ready, not when you're lonely. I think that requires a revisit, Tanya.
3: A revisit for who?
2: Yeah, fall in love when you're ready, not lonely.
1: Not when you're lonely, yeah. I think we need to get into that, don't we, Tanya?
3: Are you speaking to her?
2: Yeah. Like,
1: no, I'm talking about for me.
2: Oh,
1: no, for me.
3: Oh, like, are you saying she was lonely when she met Robbie?
1: I'm saying it could happen to me.

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1: It can happen between celebrity couples that one gets jealous over the other one being a bit more famous than they are. 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Just because of who she is and what she does. And that's exactly what Travis Kelce did, recently offering his hilarious perspective on being the future Mr. Swift. 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

0: It's NBC Loud.
1: If you are thinking about a site to do your wedding, this is one of my top two attractions at Disneyland or Disney World. The Haunted Mansion is now available for weddings.
2: I know. Are you putting that exactly?
3: I mean, I did not take you to be this excited about this information.
2: Putting it on your Pinterest board?
1: Well, I'm not opposed to if I get to that place because first of all, I don't know what it was about when I first saw Haunted Mansion as a kid. I loved the dancing ghosts in the ballroom of the house. Yeah. Only 25 guests max. That was another thing. So that's one of my favorite attractions.
3: Right.
1: 25 guests. Love it. You'll do it like out in the courtyard in front of the mansion. Guests arrive at 5 a.m. Happens before the park opens.
3: It's a tight turnaround.
1: What does that venue cost?
3: So this one specifically, they're saying $40,000. So $40,000.
1: Yeah, that's a lot for 25.
3: And that is the base package. So that is the officiant, minimal decor, and photos.
1: Is this like a big screen TV that first comes on the market? You put it at some crazy price and then it will go down in time. I think we wait it out.
3: It'll be the opposite. There's so many people. Great. I don't think they're having any problems having these weddings.
1: Can you imagine the look on people's faces when they get the invitation that they got to be there at 5 and they'll be done by 6:30?
2: Yeah, getting there at 5:20
1: is the latest.
2: Rough.
3: I would be stoked chosen 25.
1: Me too. I love it. Thank you, Walt Disney, once again. Making dreams and relationships come true.
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1: We will see you from 3 p.m. this afternoon. And oh man, we are going to be unpacking last night's game. Plus, counting down the three biggest songs in the country. All on the show this afternoon from 3 p.m.

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2: All right. Tanya overheard an argument at a restaurant. What happened?
3: I don't know. And it's been like on my mind ever since. So it was like two girls were sitting at a table when Robbie and I sat down to eat. And they already had their food. Then one man walks up, sits next to one woman. And then another man walks up and sits next to the other woman. And they're all chatting, not really thinking anything of it. One man walks off, and then the man that's left at the table starts just saying a lot of...
2: About the man that walked off?
3: Yes, and like bad words, using like bad word after bad word, and his voice was very loud. So then at that point, Robbie and I were like, what's going on? We're kind of trying to like eavesdrop. We couldn't really tell. Obviously, he was mad at this one man, and then he gets mad at the other woman. Then basically, there's just one woman sitting at the table alone by herself. So I'm like,
4: where did everybody go?
3: I don't know.
2: They left?
3: The men stormed off. And then the one other woman, I think she went to the bathroom because the one woman ended up coming back.
2: So the two women were there and the guys left.
3: Yes. But there was one woman there at one point.
2: Were they in relationships with these guys?
3: It didn't appear to be so.
4: Okay.
3: I wanted to talk to the woman just to figure out what was going on. And Robbie said, no, it's none of our business.
2: It isn't.
3: Yeah.
2: You can't do that.
3: First of all, they were making it my business by how loud they were speaking.
2: But you need to understand a word. And that is a word I'm going to give to you now.
3: What starts
2: with a B. It ends with a re. It's boundary. You need to establish a boundary
3: yeah.
2: for different things in your life, including us.

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1: How would you feel about an edible wedding invitation? 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
2: Yes, it's a unique trend that's kind of happening right now with some brides and grooms. I'm here for it.
1: I don't understand it, but I will in a second. Hang on. On the way right here, NBC Loud.

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1: Let's get the party started. 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That's when I knew that your heart was scarring. Friends to lovers need a part to star in. Like, wait, babe, let me.

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4: 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They not like us.
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1: Australia.
6: Hey, I'm Kevin from Tame Impala.
1: England. It's Dua Lipa.
7: Catch me or I go Houdini.
1: Morocco.
8: It's your boy French Montana. You are.
1: The football feeling.

0: Hey, it is Ryan Seacrest on NBC Loud. So there's a trend of bubbling edible wedding invitations.
1: Yes. This couple totally flipped the script. They sent out loaves of bread as their invitations. Each loaf had a custom stamp of the couple's initials, and it came in this cute maroon box with clear wrap around it. And the cheeky little bread puns like, "Bready or not, here we come." And so then after you get this loaf of bread, which you can eat and enjoy, which guests love, it's a QR code that has all the information for the wedding.
0: Ugh. Just put the wedding down on a piece of paper with the numbers of the
1: this
0: time.
1: This actually
0: too many steps.
1: This costs less than printing out invitations.
2: No
0: to
2: chance.
0: To ship that?
1: Yes.
0: To ship bread? No
1: They're
0: chance.
1: Saying the whole
0: You're saying
1: thing
0: this to ship bread.
1: It costs less than sending out normal invites. The bread itself was probably cheaper than the invitation itself and the calligraphy or the wax stamp.
0: Have you ever shipped a baguette to anybody? It's not cheap.
2: It's not cheap.
0: So when you send out your wedding invitations, if you're going to do this trend, don't send me bread, bro. Send me salmon with pistachio crust or something.
1: That's going to cost salmon. A lot
0: more. But that would be much more exciting.
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1: I have watched, you know when you're watching a streaming show and it drops every week, which I get very frustrated by? 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
2: I know. 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
1: 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And Tanya, with a trending report on deck here, what are you looking at?
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2: Right now, Tanya has a trending report. Tanya?
3: I love this trending report because Kylie Jenner's best friend, influencer Anastasia Karanikolaou, we also know her as Stassi Baby, best known as Stassi Baby. She discussed her complicated feelings over getting various plastic surgeries, and she went into detail on the debut episode of her new podcast. But this is what she said that was the kicker for me. She said, "Do not surgically alter your body for a trend." And I love that she said this because I feel like it's different, I think, for men and for women, but like with women, it's like trendy to have big lips, and then all of a sudden it's not trendy to have big lips, and then it's trendy to have big boobs, and then it's trendy to have small boobs. And if you want to do something, do it because you want to, not because it's a trend or...
2: Well, that's true. I mean,
3: I love that she said that, though, because I just feel like, especially when you're younger and you're seeing all this stuff on your Instagram, and yeah, I think it's important.
2: Be aware, if something's a trend, it's a trend.
3: Right.
2: And be aware when you see stuff on Instagram, it's not real all the time. You know.

And your favorite anthems never sounded better. We could be heroes. NBC Loud has that football feeling.

Ruby has an issue with her mother, and there's only one place to air it out, and that's here on this station. Anyway, we'll get into that in a minute.

0: Ruby, let me just make some time here. So what's your mom doing?
1: She keeps sending me AI videos, photos. It'll be like babies talking, saying like funny things in Spanish or just, and she thinks it's real. And I'm like, Mom, this is AI. Like, this is not a baby, like a 8-month-old baby speaking like a full on sentence. But she just won't stop. Or she'll send me like, you know, natural remedies, but it's like AI version talking about it.
2: Right. So, I've seen those. They're like ads.
1: Yeah. Yes. They're like ads. And she's like, see, I've been telling you, like, chamomile is good for this, but it's like in Spanish and it's AI. And I'm just like, Mom, this is not real. Like, I don't know how to explain or how to train them to be able to, you know, decipher what's AI and what isn't.
0: No, this is the problem. I mean, I have a huge concern about one of my favorite shows, America's Funniest Videos.
2: And
0: like, how do I know that video isn't an AI? It was so authentic for someone. Thank you. Now you understand.
2: Now you ruined it for me.
1: Yeah.
0: Like, no, but I watched that show for my whole life.
2: I know.
0: AFV.
2: I know.
0: And now I'm thinking, well, wait a minute. How do we know what's real and what's not real? So I don't know where this goes. But my rule of thumb is if it's too good to be true, it's not true.
1: Right.
0: Try like to crush all the dreamers.
1: Dolphin singing or something like that.
0: No, yeah. They're not. They are not.
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Seacrest, Disney, Tanya, be careful what you put on a card. It is very, very telling if you're too sweet, in the words of Hozier. I'm just, like, it

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1: We will see you from 3 p.m. this afternoon. And oh man, we are going to be unpacking last night's game. Plus, counting down the three biggest songs in the country. All on the show this afternoon from 3 p.m.

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1: Can we talk about accidental FaceTimes? This keeps happening to me, and I keep figuring, like, I don't know how it's happening. And sometimes I don't hit end in time, and here we are.

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0: Friends, we are going to call it here. That's it for us. LB gets some time to decompress or detach. Catch us tomorrow from 10 a.m. right here after the Byron Cook Show on NBC Loud.

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1: What's up, what's up, what's up, what's up? It's JR on Pure Old School. Hit me up at 011-510-9555. I know you might be down in blue right now because Saudi Arabia did not draw or beat Spain. That was not the case. It was kind of out of hand early, but it's all good. I'm going to give you 60 minutes of Pure Old School to kind of cheer you up. All your favorite old school bangers to make you think about other things, make you reminisce about back in the day, you know? 011-510-9555. Let me help you out with your requests. I would love to play it for you, okay? Coming up, I have Black Eyed Peas, Drake, U2, and One Republic, just to name a few. But let's kick it off with Dr. Dre and Eminem. It's

NBC Loud is pure old school, and you know Drake works with the NBA because his favorite team is from his hometown, Toronto Raptors. Well, he has a new commercial out with Kevin Durant, and it is hilarious. We'll talk about it in 7 minutes. It's Magic Rude now on Pure Old School.

MC Loud, it's pure old school. What's going on? It's JR. It looks like Drake is back to his old ways after kind of taking a break after the whole situation with Kendrick Lamar. He actually just recently dropped the commercial with Kevin Durant, NBA superstar, because they are coming out with a new shoe. Well, Kevin Durant is, and he is in that video just saying yes to every new design, and it's pretty funny. If you haven't seen it, make sure you look at his Instagram, Champagne Poppy. It is hilarious. Here's Drake with One Dance on NBC Loud.

NBC Loud is pure old school. Now, I don't know how I feel about Bruno Mars' romantic tour, because when I hear the title of his tour, I'm automatically thinking that he's going to do his ballads, his smooth stuff. And the reason why I fell in love with Bruno Mars performing is because on his 24 Karat tour, this dude was jamming. I mean, left and right. It was so amazing. His saxophone players was dancing, his drummer was dancing, his guitar player was dancing. It was just a party for the hour and 30 minutes that he was performing. I don't know if I get that with his romantic tour. He starts it off with Nothing on You, then Risk It All. That is the

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1: That football feeling continues from 3 p.m. this afternoon, but of course, we're talking food.
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the world about 2 to 3 weeks ago when he came out with an afro. And the reason why this is so shocking is because for 8 years he was growing locks. Now, if you don't understand the chemistry of locks, it's where your hair mat together and it's very hard to pull the hair follicles apart. But he was able to do it with Beyonce's new hair product, which conveniently they put out an 8-minute documentary explaining the whole process. But the reason why he grew his hair out, being over 50 years old, it was a very touching story that they put in this documentary. Blue Ivy was having some issues with her hair and he wanted to show his daughter that, hey, I have the same hair as you and you should love it. Beautiful story. It's NBC Loud. Here is One Republic counting stars. Lady.

NBC Loud, it's pure old school. What's going on? It's JR getting out of here until 6 p.m. I will be talking all things sports on the bench warmers. Can't wait to chat about the Spain versus Saudi Arabia match. I know it wasn't our result that we wanted, but the good news is Saudi Arabia is still in it. I'll tell you how at 6 p.m.

0: thank you to Jay for Pure Old School. That returns again tomorrow from 2 p.m.
1: The MBC Loud. Top three at three.
0: All right, as we do every afternoon, counting down the three biggest songs in the country. And I'm really excited to have seen this in the top three at three. Just the way you are. So many songs right now that are just perfectly fitting that summer soundtrack, right? From David Guetta, doing a remix. Can you believe it? This song is more than 20 years old. No less catchier, though. Coming in at number three this afternoon in the top three at three at NBC Lab. Number three.

0: NBC Loud, and that is in at number two this afternoon.
1: The NBC Loud top three.
0: All right, you just heard Shakira. We had David Guetta and Milky in at number three. We've made it to number one. And since this movie had come out over the weekend, and I know that it was an event across the kingdom with so many families going to see Toy Story 5, I'm not surprised that this is number one this afternoon. From Taylor Swift. It's called I Knew It, I Knew You from the Toy Story 5 soundtrack. In at number one this afternoon at NBC Lab.

NBC Loud with the number one song this afternoon in the top three at three, the three biggest songs in the country. Taylor Swift. Yeah, in at number one from the Toy Story 5 soundtrack. We're going to do it again tomorrow afternoon from 3 p.m. Counting down the three biggest songs in the country on the way, Saudi. Don Toliver and Doja Cat. It's like soundtracks this afternoon from the F1 soundtrack. This is going to play for you in 3 minutes at NBC Lab. Yeah.

0: 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And if you missed the five-word challenge this morning, it was a lot of fun.
1: Good morning.
2: We're about to play the five-word challenge with a bit of a football feeling, Nutta. Producer Ayis is just going to say five words very quickly. Don't overthink it. Just go for it. The way that Lamine Yamal went for it last night, sadly, against Saudi Arabia. Just play with a bit of freedom, okay? And just say the first word you can think of. Is that all right?
1: Okay.
2: And I won't be listening to that part of the game, and then I will try and match the same five words with you when I play. All right, I'm going to block my ears now. Take it away, Rais.
3: Egypt.
1: Belgium.
3: Football.
1: Soccer.
3: Champion.
1: Hero.
3: Goal.
1: Score.
3: Passion.
1: Desire.

0: never know you're a Messi fan.
1: Well, he is a champion. He's the most recent champion. That's I think that's true. A brilliant answer. He just scored 3 goals the other day against Algeria.
0: Oh, look at you being a traitor.
1: What more can he do?
0: I mean, Ronaldo is in front of your face and you're saying this.
1: There is a screen. I look at it every day of me interviewing Cristiano. And Cristiano is also a champion. But in terms of football, it's Messi. All right, how many did we get?
0: Nothing.
1: Nothing at all?
0: Zero.
1: Oh, Nada, I'm so sorry.
2: That's expected.
3: 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We love this new Loud hit. Now, Olivia Dean, one of our favourite Loud artists, actually, teaming up with Sam Fender. 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

0: 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We got that football feeling.
1: NBC Loud, Saudi traffic.
0: Traffic building, and it is slow along King Fahd Road in the capital and through the northern and eastern ring roads. Around Olaya at the moment, Granada and King Abdullah Financial District, there's a lot of ongoing construction and roadworks that are affecting the entry and exit around Kaft. It's a little slower than usual. In Jeddah, traffic is moderate along King Abdulaziz Road, Tahlia Street, and along the Corniche as well. It's going to be heavy if you're heading towards the airport as well and into Al Hamra. In Dammam, conditions pretty smooth. Some slowdowns along King Fahd Road, Dahran Street, and if you're on the approach to Khobar as well and around Al Fasalia. If you do see anything, 011-510-9555 is our number. Let us know and we'll keep you updated.
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0: So Egypt had a historic win with they're beating New Zealand 3-1. It was their first victory in decades on the world stage. Spain, very sadly, crushed Saudi Arabia last night with a 4-0 victory. Saudi still have the opportunity to qualify. Their next match is this Friday. It's 3 a.m. Saudi time. Cape Verde drew with Uruguay, and they keep surprising everyone this tournament. They are now in a position to reach the knockout stage with a result in their final match. This is NBC Live. We got that football feeling.
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0: 5'9", brown eyes.
1: NBC Loud, we got that football feeling, and I know last night was painful watching Spain beat Saudi Arabia 4-0, but it is trending around the world at the moment. We got to talk about it. It's on the way for you in the next 9 minutes here at NBC Loud. Old School to play now, though, from Britney Spears. This is Toxic, NBC Loud.

0: the sun, no
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0: sun.
1: Lau, this is The Drive. I'm Harry Dana. Hopefully back tomorrow. If you're not feeling well today, you can always join us here on 011-510-9555.
2: What's poppin'?
1: It was painful last night, but the Saudi fans across the kingdom came out with their support. I saw cafes full last night. Boulevard World was pumping. A lot of traffic heading around there last night, just before 7 p.m. But the Green Falcons couldn't quite effectively make it up against Spain with a 4-0 loss last night. Spain were playing much more aggressively, particularly aggressively than in their opening draw against Cape Verde. But last night, very, very aggressive play from Spain. There was an own goal as well, which makes things even more heartbreaking from Hassan Altembakhti as well, which was, really upsetting. It means that Spain now move to the top of Group H with 4 points just after two matches. However, Saudi Arabia, the Green Falcons, remain on 1 point, but they still have a chance to qualify going into the final group game against Cape Verde. So that's happening this Friday. Kickoff is 3 a.m. Saudi time as well. And make sure you keep it here, NBC Lau.

0: 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We've got that football feeling.
1: NBC Loud, Saudi traffic.
0: Traffic building, and it is slow along King Fahd Road in the capital and through the northern and eastern ring roads. Around Olaya at the moment, Granada and King Abdullah Financial District, there's a lot of ongoing construction and roadworks that are affecting the entry and exit around Kaft. It's a little slower than usual. In Jeddah, traffic is moderate along King Abdulaziz Road, Tahlia Street, and along the Corniche as well. It's going to be heavy if you're heading towards the airport as well and into Al Hamra. In Dammam, conditions pretty smooth. Some slowdowns along King Fahd Road, Dahran Street, and if you're on the approach to Khobar as well and around Al Fasilia. If you do see anything, 011-510-9555 is our number. Let us know and we'll keep you updated.
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0: So Egypt had a historic win with they're beating New Zealand 3-1. It was their first victory in decades on the world stage. Spain, very sadly, crushed Saudi Arabia last night with a 4-0 victory. Saudi still have the opportunity to qualify. Their next match is this Friday. It's 3 a.m. Saudi time. Cape Verde drew with Uruguay, and they keep surprising everyone this tournament. They are now in a position to reach the knockout stage with a result in their final match. This is NBC Live. We've got that football feeling.
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0: NBC Loud, we are Saudi's number one hit music station. And have you heard this yet? I love the sound of this. It's like, it reminds me of 90s indie rock in a bit of a way. And I'm glad that this style is back. Her name is Bella Kay. It's called I Love It, I Love It, I Love It. And here she is having a chat about the lyrics to this song and the meaning behind it.
1: It's kind of like, I think when I'm in these kind of situations, I'm very attuned to my emotions and I always know like what I'm feeling and like I know this thing is bad for me, but I'm always kind of just like, anyway, whatever.
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0: touch
1: Loud, we are Saudi's number one hit music station. I'm Harry, this is The Drive. And have you heard this hit yet? Malcolm Todd, Earrings. So the thing is, this song actually came out about 2 years ago, but it's just getting all the success it deserves now. Here's Malcolm Todd talking about how he handles all of that.
2: Pretty, I think I'm as at peace as I can be. I think there's always just a little bit of nerves, but like that's when you know something's exciting and has a lot of, you know, feeling to it. So I embrace the nerves, and I know at the end of the day, no matter what happens, it's okay because I made something I loved with people I loved, so I can't lose at that point.
1: I love how chill he sounds about the whole thing. That's Malcolm Todd. This is his latest Loud hit. It's called Earrings at NBC.

0: Loud Saudi traffic.
1: In Riyadh, you're going to expect, you're going to find some slow-moving traffic along King Fahd Road and also along the eastern ring roads around Olaya and heading towards Granada as well. The ongoing construction around the Kaft area, the King Abdullah Financial District, is slowing things down. And up on entry and exit of Kaft. In Jeddah, traffic is

0: Not too bad at the moment, not as heavy as in Riyadh along King Abdulaziz Road and Tahlia Street, and also if you're heading towards the Corniche and Alhambra. In Dammam, conditions are slow along King Fahd Road and Dahran Street as well, particularly if you're heading westbound along King Fahd Road, just passing the stadium, or southbound towards Al Khobar. If you do see anything, 011 510 9555, let us know, we'll keep you updated.
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0: Egypt had a historic win, their first victory in decades in the tournament, beating New Zealand 3-1. This puts them on the top of the Group G, and their final group match against Iran will be a qualifier. The Spanish team beat Saudi Arabia last night in an incredibly painful match to watch, 4-0, and Cape Verde keeps surprising us all. They drew with Uruguay 2-2, and they're now in a position to reach the knockout stage with their result in their final match. The next match for Saudi Arabia is this Friday, 26th of June, 3 a.m. is the kickoff time, so it's actually early morning on the 27th. That's at Houston Stadium in Texas, and they play Cape Verde in the final Group H game of the tournament. This is NBC Loud with that football feeling.
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0: NBC Loud, it is The Drive, Harry and Donna. No, Donna, today, hopefully she's back tomorrow. She's still not feeling too well. You got me, Harry. Our number, 011-519-555. Last week, all eyes and judgmental glances were on Rais for being a little weird. Well, this week, I think he's probably quite normal. Each Monday on the Byron Cook Show, they play Am I Normal?
1: This week, I really appreciate both jury and Rais actually admitting. Now, in Jury's case, it's football, and in Rais's case, as the South African, it's mainly when he watches rugby. Are they normal? They've been known to cry during games, have severe anxiety. Sometimes they can actually feel their heart rate double. You might have a heart attack. You guys have got to be very careful. This could be a serious health issue, Jury.
2: I think so, yes.
1: Yeah.
2: Like, for real.
1: Yeah. Now, I've got a nice WhatsApp contribution here, and it comes from a Wheeler. Wheeler says, over-emotional and irrational, definitely abnormal behaviour, only associated with Tottenham fans and the Scottish. Thank you very much to Wheeler there. And another one has come through from Saad. Now, I haven't even pre-read this, so let's see how this goes. Am I normal? If the crying and anxiety ends by the end of the game, I personally think this is normal and somewhat healthy.
3: Yes,
1: says Saad. Okay, so Saad is going to put... Yeah, but if you're still sobbing uncontrollably like the next day, you need to seek some serious help. Like, you get over it, right?
2: Yeah, I do get over it.
1: Okay, so maybe you are normal. Now, just at the end here, this is a special treat. Jury, I've managed to source some content here, and this is actual audio, it's actually a video, of Jury during a football game. If you think that she's if you think that she's lying about this, she's not. You ready for this? This is actual audio from Jury watching. I'm so sorry to do this to you, Jury, but it has to be done. Here we go.
4: والله مني قادر بموت برجوف يا رب يا رب يا رب يا رب يا رب يا رب إلهي يا رب يا رب إلهي يا رب
2: Oh my god, that's really
0: Don't worry, the Byron Cook Show is back tomorrow morning from 6 here at NBC Loud. I love this track and he just keeps delivering hit after hit. Teddy Swims. This is his latest Loud here. It's called Mr. Know-It-All. You're going to hear it just before 5 p.m. here at NBC Loud.

0: Loud Saudi traffic.
1: In Riyadh, you're going to expect, you're going to find some slow-moving traffic along King Fahd Road and also along the eastern ring roads around Olayah and heading towards Granada as well. The ongoing construction around the Kaft area, the King Abdullah Financial District, is slowing things down. And up on entry and exit of Kaft in Jeddah. Traffic is not too bad at the moment, not as heavy as in Riyadh along King Abdulaziz Road and Tahrir Street. And also if you're heading towards the Corniche and Al Hamra in Dammam, conditions are slow along King Fahd Road and Dahran Street as well, particularly if you're heading westbound along King Fahd Road, just passing the stadium, or southbound towards Al Khoba. If you do see anything, 011 510 9555, let us know. We'll keep you updated.
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1: Egypt had a historic win, their first victory in decades in the tournament, beating New Zealand 3-1. This puts them on the top of the Group G, and their final group match against Iran will be a qualifier. The Spanish team beat Saudi Arabia last night in an incredibly painful match to watch, 4-0, and Cape Verde keeps surprising us all. They drew with Uruguay 2-2, and they're now in a position to reach the knockout stage with their result in their final match. The next match for Saudi Arabia is this Friday, 26th of June, 3 a.m. is the kickoff time, so it's actually early morning on the 27th. That's at Houston Stadium in Texas, and they play Cape Verde in the final Group H game of the tournament. This is NBC Loud with that football feeling.
0: Chosen Saudi.
2: This is Tate McRae.
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0: And here's more hits.

football feeling, and I know last night was painful watching Spain beat Saudi Arabia 4-0, but it is trending around the world at the moment. We got to talk about it. It's on the way for you in the next 9 minutes here at NBC Live.

0: NBC Lau, this is The Drive. I'm Harry Dana. Hopefully back tomorrow. If you're not feeling well today, you can always join us here on 011-510-9555.
1: What's poppin'?
0: It was painful last night, but the Saudi fans across the kingdom came out with their support. I saw cafes full last night. Boulevard World was pumping. A lot of traffic heading around there last night, just before 7 p.m. But the Green Falcons couldn't quite effectively make it up against Spain with a 4-0 loss last night. Spain were playing much more aggressively, particularly aggressively than in their opening draw against Cape Verde. But last night, very, very aggressive play from Spain. There was an own goal as well, which makes things even more heartbreaking from Hassan Altembakhti as well, which was, really upsetting. It means that Spain now move to the top of Group H with 4 points just after two matches. However, Saudi Arabia, the Green Falcons, remain on 1 point, but they still have a chance to qualify going into the final group game against Cape Verde. So that's happening this Friday. Kickoff is 3 a.m. Saudi time as well. And make sure you keep it here, NBC Lau. We got that football feeling.

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0: In the capital right now, we're seeing lots of slow traffic heading along King Fahd Road, the Northern Ring Road and Eastern Ring Road. Around Al Alaya, Granada and the King Abdullah Financial District as well is slow moving. Construction at CAFD is holding the entry and exits. If you're trying to get in or around CAFD at the moment, King Abdulaziz Road in Jeddah, Tahrir Street. And if you're heading towards Alhambra, Al Zahra, and on the approach to the airport as well, it is all slow, but nothing major to report in Jeddah, which is good news. In Dammam, it's a smooth journey across the towards the causeway. In Al Khobar, it's slow along King Fahd Road at the moment and Dahran Street, particularly around Al Fasiliya. If you do see anything, let us know on 011 510 9555 and we'll keep you updated.
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0: Egypt beat New Zealand in a historic victory last night, 3-1. It's their first tournament victory in decades. That puts Egypt on top of their Group G. Spain, yeah, they really made a statement last night against our boys, the Green Falcons. It was a bit disappointing, painful to watch as well. 4-0 last night to Spain. They are now looking like tournament favourites. And Cape Verde keeps surprising everyone as well with a draw to Uruguay, 2-2. They're one of the real standout teams of the matches so far. The next game for Saudi Arabia is actually playing against Cape Verde. It's the final Group H game, 26th of June, this Friday. It's sort of early morning Saturday with a 3 a.m. kickoff from Houston Stadium. It's NBC Loud, and we got that football feeling.
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0: NBC Loud, we are Saudi's number one hit music station, and tomorrow morning the Byron Cook Show returns from 6 a.m. here at NBC Loud. And if you missed the five-word challenge this morning, it was a lot of fun.
1: Good morning.
2: We're about to play the five-word challenge with a bit of a football feeling, Nutter. Producer Ais is just going to say five words very quickly. Don't overthink it. Just go for it. The way that Lamine Yamal went for it last night, sadly, against Saudi Arabia. Just play with a bit of freedom, okay? And just say the first word you can think of. Is that all right?
1: Okay.
2: And I won't be listening to that part of the game, and then I will try and match the same five words with you when I play. All right, I'm going to block my ears now. Take it away, Ais.
3: Egypt.
1: Belgium.
3: Football.
1: Soccer.
3: Champion.
1: Hero.
3: Goal.
1: Score.
3: Passion.
1: Designer.
2: All right, good response. Okay, I'm not going to let you down, Nutter. I'm here, and we're going to do this. I've never felt better. Honestly, I'm channeling Spain. I'm going to play like Spain did last night. All right. Yalla.
3: Egypt.
2: King.
3: Football.
2: Goal.
3: Champion.
2: Messi.
3: Goal.
2: Messi.
3: Passion.
2: Messi.
3: This is so funny. I didn't even know you're a Messi fan.
2: Well, he is a champion. He's the most recent champion.
3: That's,
2: I think that's
3: true.
2: A brilliant answer. He just scored 3 goals the other day against Algeria.
3: Oh, look at you being a traitor.
2: What more can he do?
3: I mean, Ronaldo is in front of your face and you're saying this.
2: There is a screen. I look at it every day of me interviewing Cristiano. And Cristiano is also a champion. But in terms of football, it's Messi. All right, how many did we get?
3: Nothing.
2: Nothing at all.
3: Zero.
2: Oh, Nada, I'm so sorry.
1: That's expected.
0: They play again tomorrow morning from 6 a.m. The Byron Cook Show returns here at NBC Loud. She's back with a brand new Loud hit, Ariana Grande. And this is her latest, new to the playlist, just in time for summer as well. It's called Hate That I Made You Love Me, new from Ariana Grande.

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1: Happy Monday! What's going on? I'm your host, JR. Alex is still out. He will be at the Friday game with Australia versus Paraguay. But I'm hoping you're having a wonderful Monday. I know last night wasn't the result you wanted for Saudi Arabia against Spain. They came out swinging, scoring within the first 10 minutes, if I'm not mistaken. It was a 4-0 victory for Spain. We'll talk more on that match in just a bit. We also have some other stories, huge, huge stories out of the tennis world. Serena Williams has been announced that she will be playing in the singles. Woo, this is big. She already announced earlier, I think it was last week, that her and her sister will be participating as a wild card in the doubles. But now Serena Williams will be a wild card for the singles. This is very exciting. We'll give you all the details you need to know. Wimbledon starts at the end of this month, so that's going to be exciting to talk about as well. And last but not least, another thing we will talk about is sports anxiety. This morning on the Byron Cook Show, they mentioned a few things about sports anxiety, and is it normal? Well, you can always be the judge on our WhatsApp at 011-510-9555. Give us a shout right here on the Benchwarmers. We're kicking it off with Bruno Mars, Risk It All on NBC Loud.

BC Loud, it's the Benchwarmers with JR. And yesterday at 7 p.m., the stage was set. Saudi Arabia versus Spain. Everybody was off the roads. The watch parties were packed. You saw green everywhere. And it just felt like it was going to be the same situation when Saudi Arabia played Argentina in that World Cup where they got the win. But it wasn't the case. Spain came out immediately on attack and beat Saudi Arabia 4-0 at Atlanta Stadium. Now, the good news is Saudi Arabia, the Green Falcons, hope is still alive to get to the round of 32. The result leaves Spain on top of Group H with 4 points, while Saudi are tied with 1 point in third place. They will need a positive result in their last match if they want to get out the group stages. Spain opted to start with Yamal after the 18-year-old superstar started the opening match on the bench against Camp Verde. It was a decision that almost paid off immediately with a dangerous cross in the opening moments that caused panic in the Green Falcons defense, but was cleared to safety. A shot after 4 minutes was high and wide. While Saudi Arabia early game plan was clear with almost two banks of five in front of the goalkeeper, inviting Spain in the team to break them down while hoping to retaliate on the break. It was an understandable policy considering that Spain had failed to breach Camp Verde packed defense on the first match, but it did not work. Yamal big moment arrived in the 11-minute mark and he got it in, and that was just the start of it. 10 minutes later, you had Mikel score the second goal, and just 3 minutes after that, you had him score the third goal. It was very intense for Saudi Arabia, the pressure that Spain was at.

adding to Saudi Arabia. The good news is, like I said, they're still in it. If they win their next match, they'll most likely be second in the group. So it's not over just yet for Saudi Arabia. In the other matches, some disappointment from Belgium. They drew with Iran. Uruguay and Camp Verde drew as well. And Egypt got their first win in the World Cup over New Zealand. Congratulations to Mo Salah getting a goal in that one. The next match kicks off tonight at 8 p.m. with Argentina versus Austria. Then you have at 12 midnight, you have France versus Iraq. At 3 a.m., you have Norway versus Senegal. And at 6 a.m., you have Jordan versus Algeria. Now, in the spirit of football feeling, I know you've been watching a lot of football, and some of these teams are your teams that you're rooting for. And this morning on the Byron Cook Show, they talked about sports and anxiety. It is a real thing, and we'll get to it next on NBC Live.

0: NBC Loud is the Benchwarmers with JR, and this morning on the Byron Cook Show, they asked the question, is it normal to have sports anxiety?
1: Am I normal?
2: At this time of the week, on a Monday after 8 a.m, we share a behaviour. A member of the Byron Cook Show team is brave enough to share something about themselves, and we just check whether or not it is normal. I'd like to thank Jury for stepping up to the plate this morning. Every Monday, I'm just tired of being called abnormal by everybody, so it's always nice when one of you guys volunteers yourself for this. All right, take it away, Jury. And this Am I Normal has a bit of a football feeling. It is a sports-based Am I Normal.
3: Yes, so when I watch football, any match, any team that I support, first thing I do, I cry, even if like they still didn't lose, they don't win, I cry and I feel so anxious, and sometimes my heart beats so fast, my body it shakes, and a lot of things happen at the same time. So literally I freak out.
2: Okay, so look, and am I normal? I think in this case, we've got to factor all of those things in. It's one thing to watch a game of football and be a little bit on edge. Gee, I hope we win. Ooh, that was close. But you're going through some serious things here. You are crying.
3: Yes.
2: You will actually cry during a game.
3: Of course I would cry.
2: What are the other serious symptoms that you've shared with us? This is feeling severe anxiety during a game.
3: Yes, exactly. My heart beats so fast. Like, I feel like, khalas, I'm going to faint.
2: Really? I'm going to put in this is not normal so far. I mean, you're a cherished member of our team. We love you, but that's not normal.
4: Okay, so that happens to me too.
2: Really?
4: But
3: wow.
4: When I watch rugby.
2: Okay.
3: Aww.
2: Let's cover this off as sports, right?
3: Yes.
2: I know we're in the middle of the football right now, but when you watch sports, here's the Am I Normal. When Jury watches sports, same as Rais actually, so this is both of them. Their heart rate increases, they have proper actual anxiety, they've been known to cry. A kid might do this, but a grown adult?
4: Listen, whenever the Springboks loses a rugby game, it sounds like a funeral at my home. The whole family, they are weeping.
2: All right, am I normal? And in this case, are Jury and Rais normal? Can you relate to this? Let them know if you think they're normal. Or maybe, like me, you don't think this is quite right. Seriously, there are bigger things. There are more important things to cry over.
0: We'll get to the calls next right here on NBC Loud. It's Sam Fender and Olivia Dean with Rein Me In.

0: NBC Loud, it's the Benchwarmers with JR. Alex is out until next week. But this morning on the Byron Cook Show, they asked the question, am I normal for having sports anxiety? Here are some of your thoughts.
1: Am I normal
2: this week has that football feeling on NBC Loud's Byron Cook Show. Every Monday, we open the phones and we share with you a behaviour. It's normally something I do, and we check if it's normal. This week, I really appreciate both Jury and Rais actually admitting. Now, in Jury's case, it's football, and in Rais's case, as the South African, it's mainly when he watches rugby. Are they normal? They've been known to cry during games, have severe anxiety. Sometimes they can actually feel their heart rate double. You might have a heart attack. You guys have got to be very careful. This could be a serious health issue, Jury.
3: I think so, yes.
2: Yeah.
3: Like, for real.
2: Yeah. Now, we've got a nice WhatsApp contribution here, and it comes from a Wheeler. Wheeler says, over-emotional and irrational, definitely abnormal behaviour.

0: only associated with Tottenham fans and the Scottish. Thank you very much to Wheeler there. And another one has come through from Saad. Now, I haven't even pre-read this, so let's see how this goes. Am I normal? If the crying and anxiety ends by the end of the game, I personally think this is normal and somewhat healthy.
1: Yes, says
0: Saad. Okay, so Saad is going to put... Yeah, but if you're still sobbing uncontrollably like the next day, you need to seek some serious help. Like, you get over it, right?
2: Yeah, I do get over it.
0: Okay, so maybe you are normal. Now, just at the end here, this is a special treat. Jury, I've managed to source some content here, and this is actual audio. It's actually a video of Jury during a football game. If you think that she's, if you think that she's lying about this, she's not. You ready for this? This is actual audio from Jury watching. I'm so sorry to do this to you, Jury, but it has to be done. Here we go.
3: والله مني قادر بموت برجوس يا رب يا رب يا رب يا رب يا رب يا رب إلهي يا رب يا رب إلهي يا رب oh my god, that's really embarrassing.
0: You know what,
3: listening to it, like, oh
0: yeah,
3: my god,
0: after hearing that, you're not normal.
4: I guess I'm not normal either. The Byron Cook Show is back tomorrow starting at 6 a.m. Now, coming up next, Serena Williams is doing something major that she said she would never, ever do again. Uh-oh, let's talk about it next on NBC Loud.
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6: Still heavy along Eastern Ring Road at the moment. Also on the approach to Granada Mall in the capital. We're still seeing some traffic around the King Abdullah Financial District as well with ongoing roadworks. Just really affecting the exits from Kaft if you're trying to get on any major roads. In Jeddah, it's just moderate along King Abdulaziz Road at the moment, Tahlia Street, normal congestion, and around the Corniche and Al-Hamra districts as well. Dammam looking good at the moment, some minor slowdowns along King Fahd Road. Back to the Benchwarmers now at NBC Lab.
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NBC Loud, it is the Benchwarmers with JR, and shockwaves are going through the tennis world right now. Serena Williams has announced that she is making a comeback for singles at Wimbledon. Serena Williams will make a surprise return at singles action at Wimbledon later this month after accepting a wild card. She's been given the final spot, actually, and Williams has played two double matches since making her competitive return earlier this month after a four-year absence. She has won the Wimbledon singles title seven times, but remains one short of Margaret Court's longstanding women's record of 24 Grand Slam wins. Williams has already been given a wild card

to play alongside her sister Venus in the doubles, but asked earlier this month if she would consider a single return, and she said, "You think I'm ready for singles? I need to get to work." Ooh-wee. This is super exciting, and I know you're thinking, I don't know. She's older. She's in her 40s. Would she be able to play like she used to play? I don't think she has to. You know, I think she has to get back in shape. That tennis shape is different than just working out 100%. Get those knees ready and play herself back in. I don't know what she's chasing. I know recently she said that the only reason she wants to play again is because she wants her daughter to be able to see her play. And she doesn't like that she has to look at highlights and stuff. She wants to see her on the court and bring her daughter to the court. So I can see that's her motivation. But I want to see, I'm pretty sure she wants to see, want her daughter to see her win as well. Because once you're on that court, that competitive edge comes back. I mean, you see it in Cristiano Ronaldo, LeBron James. I mean, you really can't compare because LeBron James and Cristiano Ronaldo and Tom Brady, to add, have kept playing throughout their years. They didn't really stop with a 4 years absence. The closest you can get to that is Michael Jordan taking off, I think, a year and a half, maybe 2 years. That's the closest you can get to it. And then he came back and won 3 championships. So I'm not saying it can't be done. With the greats, it can be done. But I think we need to kind of slow down on the expectations to think that first she's going to be back and going to win a Grand Slam right away. That's not the case, I don't think. I think she's going to, depending on how long she wants to play, she's coming in as a wild card now, but depending on how long she wants to do this, maybe her goal is to get that record, or maybe her goal is just to have her daughter see her play. That is the question that we have to, and only she knows the answer to. But I'm excited to see her back on the court. We'll talk about how she's doing when the tournament starts later this month with doubles and singles. Now she has both. That's super exciting, and I'm looking forward to it. So the best of luck to Serena Williams. We'll see how it goes, and you know we'll always talk about it right here on the NBC Loud, the Pitch Warmers.

0: NBC Loud. It's the Benchwarmers with JR. Alex is out until next week. He's actually going to another Australian match against Paraguay. That's going to be fun in San Francisco. Now, this morning on the Byron Cook Show, they spoke about AI, and for some reason, Byron feels that Messi is not a real person.
1: I've spent way too much time on social media during this football tournament, and what I've noticed, the videos that seem to come up in my algorithm, really weird AI videos with celebrities who've passed away are all in their jerseys watching their team play. So you might have Bob Marley in a Jamaica jersey in the stands cheering
2: That's
1: on.
2: That's scary.
1: Or Michael Jackson wearing Team USA. It's really weird videos.
3: I'm done with AI.
1: It's so, and it looks so lifelike. It's absolutely terrifying. But I think one of the most AI-generated people, along with Cristiano Ronaldo, is Lionel Messi. Now, the amount of AI videos of Messi and Ronaldo together doing stupid things that they never did together.
4: Doing the Chanel dance.
1: Like, honestly, the Messi situation with AI, I am absolutely not joking. Strike me with a bolt of lightning if I'm lying. Every single video I see with Messi in it, even the real ones, I think are AI. Like, because there's so many AI videos of Messi, I don't believe any of them. I think that they're all fake.
4: Yeah, I think they're just overdoing it. There's so many. Like, you can't tell what's real and what's not anymore.
1: It is really difficult to tell. There's one where Cristiano is tapping Messi on the head. I don't know if you've seen that one.
2: I saw it.
1: And he's teasing him by giving him a little clip across the ear. And it looks so lifelike. And to be honest, like, we've met Cristiano. It is the sort of thing, he's a bit cheeky, like,
4: yeah,
1: he might actually do that.
4: Yeah, that would be his personality.
2: Yeah, the thing is, I think Messi, you can tell if it's AI or the real Messi, because the real Messi is just so weird.
1: So, he's weird, like the real life Messi is,
2: yes,
1: weird.
2: Yeah, look, in AI, he becomes more creative.
1: Rough.
2: Sorry to say that, Messi.
1: In AI, they should give him a personality. Oh,
4: no.
1: That's a little bit harsh.
2: Not that much.
1: Let's face it, from a personality standpoint, I mean, he's a magical footballer. I mean, he just scored 3 against Algeria at the age of 39. He beat Mbappe. He won the World Cup at 35 years of age. I mean, he has nothing to prove in football. But if it was a GOAT competition of personality, Ronaldo is absolutely, he's all over him.
4: Oh, yes.
1: He does. I mean, I know Messi doesn't speak English, but I think even in his native tongue, he lets his football do the talking, I think.
2: Hey, there's a video of a man crying next to him during an interview, and Messi started to laugh. It's everywhere.
1: Oh, really?
2: Yes, and wow, it's real. That's not AI generated, which is crazy.
1: That's the real Messi, is it?
2: Yes.
1: I mean, it got to the point when he scored 3 against Algeria. I actually thought that was AI. I didn't even believe it was happening.
0: AI is getting scary for sure. Man, we're back tomorrow at 6 p.m. The Byron Cook Show is back at 6 a.m. tomorrow morning. And coming up at 7 p.m., you have On Air with Ryan Seacrest. 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
2: Ruby, can I grab you for a second in the back room? So this is interesting, and I've known people to do this. You're wondering, can you pick wildflowers out of the park or just in public places, right?
3: Right. Well, more like down my neighborhood.
2: Like from other people's property?
3: Maybe like their front, kind of hovering over the sidewalk. But there's just so many pretty wildflowers right now. It's that time of year. So I'm like, they're going to end up dying. Is it okay if I just pluck, you know, a few? Just so like a little handful. Like, is that
4: a handful?
3: Yeah.
2: I got to tell you.
4: I think it's theft.
2: I've been sometimes out for in restaurants and they'll be like, oh, we pulled these edible flowers from the park,
3: right?
2: And they throw them in a dish.
4: Gross.
2: I think that's what I thought.
3: Yeah,
2: that's actually what I thought. But they sold me so well on it. I'm like, what?

0: special treat.
1: And then did you eat it?
0: I'm like, what park, bro? He's like, yeah, we foraged. I'm like, but from our parks?
1: Like, I am not yes, a flower girly. Yeah, they would get,
0: dude was like, yeah. And we went foraging for mushrooms in the parks.
1: Nothing. I'm
0: like, yes, they did tell me that. And I acted like that was such a delicacy.
1: I know, because the way they spun it, it's all about
0: the way
1: spin.
0: They spun it. Like, look, these are local public
1: trash
0: mushrooms. I'm like, all right, bro. That sounds great. You make a salad out of that? Okay. Anything else? Any salt and pepper? No, just the fresh flavor of our parks.
1: Oh, no.

0: 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In the little trailer, Jamie Foxx put on a Southern accent. 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
1: If you're planning your summer vacation, here's the day to fly. 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I'll tell you about that coming up.
0: 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If I told

0: On your next Byron Cook Show, it's a Tuesday, so we'll celebrate your little wins in life after 8 a.m. And live from Seattle, our very own Alex from the Benchwarmers. He's on the streets for the world's biggest football tournament.
1: Saddam is the man! Saddam! Saddam! Come on, Saddam!
0: There's more from those crazy

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2: So if you're planning your summer trip, book your flight Saturday. 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Take a look. And why not? I mean, if you can't adjust it, why not try and save that? Today's quote, Sisney, Tanya, intern Sophia. Mm-hmm. How long is this internship, Sophia? It seems like a lifetime.
3: Very long.
2: Today's quote, fall in love when you're ready, not when you're lonely. I think that requires a revisit, Tanya.
4: A revisit for who?
3: Yeah, fall in love when you're ready, not lonely.
2: Not when you're lonely, yeah. I think we need to get into that, don't we, Tanya?
4: Are you speaking to her?
3: Yeah.
4: Like,
2: no, I'm talking about for me.
3: Oh,
2: no, for me.
4: Oh, like, are you saying she was lonely when she met Robbie?
2: I'm saying it could happen to me.

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1: Okay, I might have found a wedding site. I'm into this one. I'll tell you about it. You could do it too.
0: I'll tell you more in a second. It's coming on.

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0: USA.
2: That's Kendrick Lamar.
3: They not like us. They not like us.
4: That is just beautiful.
0: Australia.
5: Hey, I'm Kevin from Tame Impala.
0: England. It's Dua Lipa. Catch me or go Houdini. Morocco.
6: It's your boy French Montana. You are.
0: That

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1: If you are thinking about a site to do your wedding, this is one of my top two attractions at Disneyland or Disney World. The Haunted Mansion is now available for weddings.
2: I know. Are you putting that?
3: I mean, I did not take you to be this excited about this information.
2: Are you putting it on your Pinterest board?
1: Well, I'm not opposed to if I get to that place because first of all, I don't know what it was about. When I first saw Haunted Mansion as a kid, I loved the dancing ghosts in the ballroom of the house.
2: Yeah.
1: Only 25 guests, max. That was another thing. So
2: that's
1: one of my favorite attractions.
3: Right.
1: 25 guests, love it. You'll do it like out in the courtyard in front of the mansion. The guests arrive at 5 a.m. Happens before the park opens.
2: Oh!
3: It's a tight turnaround.
1: What does a venue cost?
3: So this one specifically, they're saying $40,000. So $40,000.
1: Yeah, that's a lot for 25.
3: And that is the base package. So that is the officiant, minimal decor, and photos.
1: Is this like a big screen TV that first comes on the market? You put it at some crazy price and then it will go down in time. I think we wait it out.
3: It'll be the opposite. I don't think they're having any problems having these weddings.
1: Can you imagine this the look on people's faces when they get the invitation that they got to be there at 5 and they'll be done by 6:30.
2: Yeah, getting there at 5:20
1: is the latest.
2: Rough. I would be stoked that I was one of the chosen 25.
1: Me too. I love it. Thank you, Walt Disney, once again, making dreams and relationships come true.

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1: All right. Tanya overheard an argument at a restaurant. What happened?
2: I don't know. And it's been like on my mind ever since. So it was like two girls were sitting at a table when Robbie and I sat down to eat. And they already had their food. Then one man walks up, sits next to one woman. And then another man walks up and sits next to the other woman. And they're all chatting, not really thinking anything of it. One man walks off. And then the man that's left at the table starts just saying a lot of...
1: About the man that walked off?
2: Yes. And like bad words, using like bad word after bad word. And his voice was very loud. So then at that point, Robbie and I were like, what's going on? We're kind of trying to like eavesdrop. We couldn't really tell. Obviously, he was mad at this one man. And then he gets mad at the other woman. Then basically, there's just one woman sitting at the table alone by herself. So I'm like,
3: where did everybody go?
2: I don't know.
1: They left?
2: The men stormed off. And then the one other woman, I think she went to the bathroom because the one woman ended up coming back.
1: So the two women were there and the guys left.
2: Yes, but there was one woman there at one point.
1: Were they in relationships with these guys?
2: It didn't appear to be so.
3: Okay.
2: I wanted to talk to the woman just to figure out what was going on, and Robbie said, no, it's none of our business.
1: Can't. It
2: no,
1: isn't. You can't do that.
2: First of all, they were making it my business by how loud they were speaking.
1: But you need to understand a word, and that is a word I'm going to give to you now.
2: What
1: it
2: is
1: starts
2: it?
1: With a B. It ends with a re. It's boundary. You need to establish a boundary
2: yeah.
1: for different things in your life, including us. Wish.

0: 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I'm the bad guy.
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2: Saddam is the man! Saddam! Saddam! 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

0: whistle.
1: And your favorite anthems never sounded better.
2: We could be heroes.
1: NBC Loud has that football feeling.
2: Ooh.

0: Ruby, let me just make some time here. So what's your mom doing?
1: She keeps sending me AI videos, photos. It'll be like babies talking, saying like funny things in Spanish or just, and she thinks it's real. And I'm like, Mom, this is AI. Like, this is not a baby, like a 8-month-old baby speaking like a full on sentence. But she just won't stop. Or she'll send me like, you know, natural remedies, but it's like AI version talking about it.
2: Right. So, I've seen those. They're like ads.
1: Yeah. Yes. They're like ads. And she's like, see, I've been telling you like chamomile is good for this, but it's like in Spanish and it's AI. And I'm just like, Mom, this is not real. Like, I don't know how to explain or how to train them to be able to, you know, decipher what's AI and what isn't.
0: No, this is the problem. I mean, I have a huge concern about one of my favorite shows, America's Funniest Videos.
2: And
0: like, how do I know that video isn't an AI? It was so authentic for someone. Thank you. Now you understand.
2: Now you ruined it for me.
1: Me too.
0: Like, no, but I watched that show for my whole life.
2: I know.
0: AFV.
2: I know.
0: And now I'm thinking, well, wait a minute. How do we know what's real and what's not real? So I don't know where this goes, but my rule of thumb is if it's too good to be true, it's not true.
1: Right.
0: Try to crush all the dreamers.
1: Singing or something like that.
0: No, they're not. They are not.

Seacrest, Disney, Tanya, be careful what you put on a card. It is very, very telling if you're too sweet, in the words of Hozier. I'm just, like, it can spell

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1: Saddam is the man! Saddam! Saddam! Come on, Saddam!
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Can we talk about accidental FaceTimes? This keeps happening to me, and I keep figuring, like, I don't know how it's happening. And sometimes I don't hit end in time, and here we are. It's

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1: Saddam is the man! 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
1: Saddam is the man! Saddam! Saddam! Come on, Saddam!

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1: Join me from 3 p.m. this afternoon, counting down the three biggest songs in the country. Is it going to be Taylor Swift and her new song from Toy Story 5 or Teddy Swims? Will he make it to number one? You'll find out this afternoon from 3 p.m.

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2: 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Is it going to be Taylor Swift and her new song from Toy Story 5 or Teddy Swims? Will he make it to number one? You'll find out this afternoon from 3 p.m.

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1: Join me from 3 p.m. this afternoon, counting down the three biggest songs in the country. Is it going to be Taylor Swift and her new song from Toy Story 5 or Teddy Swims? Will he make it to number one? You'll find out this afternoon from 3 p.m.